0: Friday. So those are the headliners, but also remember that there's tons of local art. There's activities for kids. There's great food.
1: Yeah, so. Yeah. Tree Utah is going to be in the kids' art yard, but it's an activity for grown-ups and kids.
0: Oh, so we know what the activity is.
1: Yeah, Amy Mae was here last week talking about it, and you're just going to have to go figure it out for yourself.
2: You gotta go to being a kid in the art yard and having so much fun.
1: Yeah.
2: Yeah.
1: I remember when they finally had the art yard, I was too old. I'm like, why did they have the art yard when I was?
0: Whoever's idea that was.
1: That was a great idea. But I see Bandaloop, and they're like an aerial kind of circus kind of thing, and I think they dance along the walls of the
0: of the
1: library.
0: On the library,
1: But I see Bandaloop, and all of y'all out there with me of a certain age, you know what I'm talking about. A coffee shop that is no more. It's now a P.F. Chang's.
0: I want to hear more about that story another
1: 80s.
0: Time.
1: For sure. Oh, the 80s. Barb Guy and Slam Magazine. Y'all remember that? Anyway. Okay. Asha.
2: Yeah, I want to talk about SLC Pride. It's not happening until June 27th and 28th, but... yeah, if you get to the end of the month and you're like, oh no, I haven't done anything for Pride yet, fear not. This is at the intersection of 400 North and 400 West, June 27th to 28th.
1: That sounds like they're blocking off the road.
2: Well, they might be, because this is a new location. It was in the Gateway before. Mm-hmm. But yeah, they've got a really packed schedule, a lot of different drag queens, a variety show, and a pancake brunch.
1: Ooh, I love the pancake brunch.
2: Yeah, on Saturday. And buskers, karaoke.
1: Buskers?
2: Yes,
1: did you say buskers?
2: I sure did.
1: We're going to hear more about buskers in a bit.
2: But yes, that is SLC Pride. I'm very excited to go, and it is free to all.
1: There you go. Mill Creek Pride is coming up on Saturday, and events like those, you can find them all on the Rallies and Resources page of krcl.org. And it's Wednesday. It's Warehouse Wednesday. And you know what that means? Mm-hmm. I believe Ma is syncing her playlist with folks protesting out at the proposed detention center.
2: In 1 hour.
1: So if you're headed that way, 26020 West, 300 South in Salt Lake, please take safety measures in exercising your 1A right and your right to peaceably assemble and to petition the government for a redress of grievances as we come upon the America 250
0: anniversary.
1: And by the way, tomorrow night, Liana Manabog, Threadwork Collective, and Annie from the 1974 bookstore, we're going to start the America 250 book club.
0: Oh,
1: KRCL, Radioactive, Threadwork Collective style. So be sure to tune in for that tomorrow, along with some more music noir. How do you think this collaboration is going?
0: I'm kind of blown away.
2: Me too.
0: I mean, I want to ask Alexander when he comes on later tonight, because we've got him on the show, but it's been a really cool collaboration. We've been doing all week long in the lead up to Juneteenth. We've had live local artists with Black on Mars. That's kind of an artist collective here in Salt Lake City, and they've booked everything. Come in, we've set up lights, and you can stream it tonight if you want to catch that on KRCL's Instagram or TikTok. You can see the video as well.
2: But it's been such a collaborative process, like creating, redesigning the look of the studio, creating a vibe, and you really, if you're not watching the stream, you're kind of missing out on a big element of it. I mean, of course, it's going to sound amazing too, but check that
1: streaming
2: out.
1: On our TikTok and
0: TikTok
1: our Instagram.
0: And Instagram, and then we'll eventually be putting these videos, edited videos, up on the YouTube. So if you can't catch them today, but yeah, it's been a great collaboration. I'm like, I think we're going to be doing more collaborations.
2: We
0: like
2: should,
0: those
2: right?
0: In the future.
1: Well, so. I mean, I loved what they put out on their socials for Black Menaces, Black on Mars, a whole bunch of different ones you can find in the show notes. That it's a lineup of five local Salt Lake City Black artists with five distinctive sounds and styles. And building out a special edition broadcast in celebration of Juneteenth and the history, legacy, and bloodline of Black American music. So Alexander's got a lot to live up to.
0: He's doing great. Yeah. So thank you to them for collaborating with us and putting in all this work.
1: Jesus back on the piano too.
0: Yep. Mm-hmm. So we're using KRCL's mini grand piano again.
1: Thank you,
0: tonight.
1: Willis.
0: Yeah. Thank you.
1: He saved it from going to the dump.
0: Oh, I didn't realize it was going to go to the dump. I knew it got donated, but didn't realize it was going to the dump.
1: Thank God. He worked on it for a couple months, rebuilding it and replacing things and tuning it several times. And now he's moved out of state. So if there is a piano tuner out there that you know who would love to support KRCL, please send him our way, because I think we do need to get it.
0: It's slightly
1: it
0: out of tune. Yeah, you'll hear it.
1: Yeah, they're working with it. All right. Hey, thank you. I know you got to go back over there and get ready to send the notes, the music of Alexander Galore and Jesus out into the wild. So, all right. Cool. Thanks.
2: Thank you.
1: All right. So I went to a career day, a couple weeks back with our, at the Utah International Charter School. And our next guest has agreed to come on and talk to us about her experience, not to mention the fact that she's an immigrant, a refugee from Afghanistan, and she's got thoughts on education. So, Zaki, will you introduce yourself to our listeners how you would like? And then we're going to hear an essay, right?
3: Yes. So, my name is Zaki Mohammadi. I'm from Afghanistan. I will be soon going to 11th grade, but right now I'm in 10 and I'm going to summer school.
1: Awesome. What are you doing in summer school?
3: Well, I took civic class to meet the teacher to see how he teaches, because I will be having him in my 11th grade. Uh-huh. So I just want to get to know him. And I took entrepreneurship.
1: You want to start a business?
3: Yeah, kind of. I'm interested in business, so I want to start one, probably. Mm. And my third class, I took law and justice. So it's mostly, it talks about law, and like if you would be a judge, how would you judge people? Like just fun activities. And sometimes I do like safety. Mm-hmm. So some FBI scams, and we talk to them, ask questions like how to not get scammed, like what is safe in internet, so stuff like this.
1: Well, you have your phone, obviously, so you're on the internet, right? On the socials?
3: Oh, no. I just pull up my essay.
1: Oh, okay.
3: So I read from it.
1: All right. What's your essay called?
3: So What America Means to Me.
1: Let's hear it.
3: Okay. Do I just say my name again?
1: Sure.
3: Okay. My name is Zaki Mohammadi. I'm from Afghanistan. I'm a student at Utah International Charter School. I will never forget the year 2020, the day that Taliban took over my country. My family and I were forced to leave everything behind and move to the United States to be safe. It was one of the most difficult times of my life. When the Taliban completely took over Afghanistan, girls' schools were shut down across Afghanistan. This was a devastating news to many girls, including me. When I heard that girls were no longer allowed to attend school, I felt terrified and shattered. I thought my education and my dreams was over. When I first arrived in America, I was still carrying the fear of not going to school. I believe I might not be allowed to attend school here either. But when I arrived at Utah, the idea of not going to school changed for me, because I was registered at the first school, which was Utah International Charter School, the first school that I ever went to in Utah. I still remember how excited I felt walking into a classroom full of students who had the same story as me. And I know at that time that was more than a school that I was attending, but a second chance at building my future. Since coming to America, my life has completely changed. I have learned a new language that I always hoped to learn back in Afghanistan. I have adapted to a new culture, met new people, and grown stronger and more independent through every challenges. Every day I learn and move closer to a better future. To me, America means freedom and opportunity. It is a country where people are given a second chance to build a better future for themselves, regardless of their background or life story. It stands for independence, the idea that any individual can make their own choice and can follow their own dreams without being judged, especially for girls and women. Here, girls have the right to attend school unlike other countries that don't allow them. America lets women and girls speak their voice and pursue their dreams. America also gives you the ability to live without fearing any injustice, gives you the choice to choose your future. Americans allow any kind of person to go to school freely, speak their mind, and have equal opportunities just like anyone else. Most importantly, being saved, especially when you come from an affected place by war and conflict. America makes you feel safe without worrying about any conflict, allowing you to focus on education and not fearing on danger. Now that I have been living in Utah for 5 years, I can see how much I have grown and changed as a person. When I first arrived, everything felt unfamiliar, the food, culture, and language. But over time, I have adapted to this country. I have become more independent and free. Living in America has allowed me to focus on my education and improve my English, as well as learn new skills that I could not achieve before. America has greatly changed my life by opening new doors that were once impossible to open. Moving forward, I'm motivated to continue my studies, graduate, and attend college. My dream is to pursue a career in computer science, where I can learn how to design technology and even create my own apps. Being in America has given me a chance to turn those dreams into real goals, and I'm determined to work hard to achieve these goals. Thank you. Yep.
1: Zakia, that was fantastic. Zakia Mohammadi from the Utah International Charter School. And there's a bunch of your fellow students have been writing these essays, and we're going to try and get them recorded for a special broadcast. But tell me about, what were you, 6 or 7-ish when you left Afghanistan?
3: Oh, no, I was around 10.
1: Oh, you were around 10. I apologize.
3: Yeah, because
1: I'm too old to figure out what ages are anymore.
3: No, I just was 11, around 10.
1: Uh-huh.
3: That the Taliban came to my country and they mm-hmm. took over. But before they even came, I used to go to school. Mm-hmm. I studied until 5th grade. But after they came, then it was impossible for me to go to school. So I had to...
1: Impossible meaning it was literally dangerous for you.
3: Yes. Like, if I go there, I could be killed. Like, right now, currently, like, it's the same thing. Like, girls are not allowed to attend at all. That when they first came, it was like not that big of a deal. You could still go even if you were to blame, but you wouldn't be killed. But right now, if you go there, you would be killed.
1: I also remember some stories over the last 6 months to a year that women are not supposed to go out of the house, and their voices aren't to be heard.
3: Yes, that's true. And they're not allowed to go without a male. And if they do, they will be beaten up by Taliban, and they have to have a man that they know. Problem their husband, like probably their husbands, their kids. Like if it's somebody else, they're not allowed to come out.
1: Yeah.
3: Like nobody want to hear their voice.
1: So what do you think now here living in Utah about that kind of life?
3: I think I have the opportunity. I think most people wouldn't have the opportunity, just like I have it in Afghanistan, as you know, that this thing keep happening. But in here, I think this will never happen. I think this is a free country that, not like you could do everything, but education is the most important, so you could study and have a better education than what you can have in Afghanistan.
1: Oh, in light of America 250, you've just given me a brighter outlook. Because I think America has always struggled to live up to its ideals, to its potential. But you, coming from Afghanistan, it's a radical difference, and you're able to pursue what you'd like. And I think you said you wanted to start a business. What are you thinking? Your own IT consulting?
3: So right now, I am thinking about business because I have entrepreneurship, and I got interested in it, and I'm thinking about it. But like, I'm mostly interested in computer science, but since AI is coming up, uh-oh, I think it's impossible, because like AI is kind of becoming more stronger, and I don't think we will need computer science, because like people are slower in computer. Mm-hmm. So AI will be like, if you want to create an app, AI will just create it for you, so you don't even need computer.
1: I was thinking of, I had to have one more credit to graduate from high school, and so I took computer science in 1984, a long time ago. And I had to do the very, very basic, probably basic was the language, computer, and I did not understand it. So in one way, I'm like, okay, let's make apps.
3: I mean, I kind of understand, because I took coding class two times.
1: You're smarter than me.
3: Oh, no, not really.
1: Completely.
3: I did take some classes, and it was really fun. I think technology is really fun, but right now I don't think it will be that fun. Since AI is there, you wouldn't need somebody to do computer things for you. Mm-hmm. And we have that thing called quantum.
1: Mm-hmm. Quantum computing?
3: Yeah, quantum computer. That's here, so you wouldn't really need person since if there's a quantum computer.
1: See, you got a good outlook on this. So tell me about things that you enjoy here that you would never even have found if your family had stayed in Afghanistan. Music, pop culture, things like that?
3: I mean, in Afghanistan is beautiful. Mm-hmm. Like, even though it has bad part, the only bad part is Taliban. Mm. That doesn't let you have the freedom. But Afghanistan is beautiful. Everything that is here would probably be there, like the food, except the halal foods, but because they don't really have halal, but some does. Afghanistan has all delicious food. Everything is great. Beautiful lands. Like, it was perfect, but except the Taliban. Mm. If they weren't there, I think there wouldn't be any difference between America and Afghanistan. Mm. The only difference is the education and the freedom that you have. Ugh. Yes.
1: Well, thank you so much for coming in. We're going to have more of your fellow students join us in the future and share their thoughts. Are you going to have any fun this summer?
3: I did have fun.
1: Already?
3: Yeah.
1: You had your own little bit of fun?
3: I went to SheTech internship.
1: Oh.
3: So I did some kind of go to some companies, like the company Nice, Awardco, what else, like Coca-Cola Swirl.
1: Yeah.
3: I went to lots of companies.
1: That still sounds like school. But it was fun for you.
3: It was fun. I met like new students, so I really loved that. And then with my sister and with some friends, I visited kind of far place and went just like girls' day going everywhere. So.
1: Oh, that's fun.
3: Yeah.
1: And you didn't have to have necessarily a male relative with you, right?
3: No, it was only girls.
1: All right. Thank you so much, Zaki, for coming in. And please tell your fellow students that this was fun.
3: Okay. Thank you, Awad. Thank you for having me.
1: You're welcome. All right. Now we have Kyle Forbush entering the studio. How are you?
4: I'm great. How are you doing?
1: Not bad at all. I mean, Zaki just gave me a whole bunch of hope. How about you?
4: Yeah, I think that was a very interesting conversation.
1: My life ain't bad at all.
4: I was doing, when I was still at Salt Lake Community College on the student newspaper, The Globe, we were doing international students who had moved from international countries. And one of the things, Java France was from Haiti, and one of the things he said about American schools is that there was a little bit more freedom than the Catholic school he went to in Haiti for people to act the way they want to in America. Mm-hmm. And that allowed him to actually find his group easier because you have the capacity. There's the option for education, so you can either really pursue that or you can kind of goof off in class. It's always interesting to hear other people's perspectives because, like, I don't know, my perspective has definitely been a little bleak as of late. But I forgot it's a 250
1: Of the country.
4: This 4th of July, huh?
1: Exactly.
4: Oh, wow.
1: So busking, I mean, on the streets of Utah across America, it's been something that's happened for many, many decades, and you're going to get into the history of busking as well, but let's start.
4: I did a little research. Mm-hmm. I am here tonight to talk about the vibrance of Salt Lake City's local music scene, not just in the places we all know about, like Kilby Court, Kilby Block Party, but from the streets themselves.
1: Okay, from the streets themselves. So where you been checking this out?
4: In the past few weeks, I've visited two events put on by Primrose Productions and the Salt Lake City Arts Council. There was Busker Fest, which was held May 29th and 30th downtown, and then the first of their acoustic music strolls was last week Thursday on June 11th. That was held at the International Peace Gardens, which was my first time visiting there. Yeah. Really cool place. Along the Jordan River Parkway. And again, that was last Thursday, and they're having another one. That's tomorrow night from 6 a.m. at the International Peace Gardens along the Jordan River Parkway. More information can be found at buskerfestslc.com/music-strolls.
1: And we'll put all that in the show notes. But before we get started, what's the history of busking?
4: I did a little research, or a lot. a medium amount, I guess. Busking, and I have my own personal experience. I had a friend who used to do it in my hometown of Milwaukee, and he'd pay for his gas on road trips, with playing an acoustic guitar. He was very good with his voice as well, and was knew a lot of, like, acoustic Grateful Dead stuff. Anyway, busking itself is a common practice in larger cities, cities that have entertainment districts, cities that have, like, an arts culture that's well known. It's less of a practice that you would find in a medium or smaller city, but the act of performing anything from music to vaudeville on the street for money evidently is a human practice that dates back to the Middle Ages or even further. You think about bards, puppet shows,
1: Punch and Judy,
4: mime troupes, but
1: Marcel Marceau trapped in the box.
4: I don't know if I got that reference.
1: You're gonna have to Google it.
4: That's good. But in visiting these events and in my ongoing investigation into busking in Salt Lake City, I wanted to know, like, who are the people that you hear on a summer evening in this city in 2026? Is Salt Lake City friendly to them? Can you make a living doing it? And is it really even about that?
1: So you've been to Busker Fest, one of the strolls along the Jordan River last Thursday. What'd you find?
4: Well, Buskerfest was great. It was full of different forms of entertainment, from music to circus-adjacent, I coined that term, circus-adjacent acts like jugglers and trapeze artists and typewriter poetry. Really cool stuff. They had, you know, it was in the lobby of the Eccles. They had a trapeze set up. They had people just flash poetry on typewriters. There were face painters. There were balloon makers. There were all sorts of, you know, what you'd find. Just anything that would catch someone's attention walking down the street.
1: Mm-hmm.
4: But focusing on music, I did meet a wide array of street musicians of all genres, garments, and genders. And one of my favorite conversations was on Friday of Buskerfest with Carly Kirby. Kirby is a percussionist who uses wooden clicking spoons. Her like name of her act is Clicking with Carly. She also uses other homespun rhythm implements like a kick drum and a kick tambourine. She was playing with her husband, Buck, who said they'd been married for 24 years. He was wielding an acoustic guitar plugged into a small brown retro-looking amp. They were a timeless bluegrass duo, I will say, who played, at my humble request, a rendition of the folk standard Shady Grove. Here it is.

0: That's Shady Grove, captured at Busker Fest.
1: Friday of Busker Fest. It was May 29th. Unfortunately, excuse me, that evening got rained out at about 7 p.m.
0: I did. That's right. So
1: that was unfortunate, but I did get to capture these performances. I also got a chance to speak with Carly and Buck about busking in Salt Lake City.
0: Here we go.
2: Would there be anything you would suggest to someone just starting out busking in Salt Lake City?
3: Just keep doing it. You know, even if not a lot of people give you money, it's not mostly for that. I feel like a lot of it's just the atmosphere and meeting new people and having a good time.
2: One more question. I did read about busking online that somebody said it is good to be excellent. Like it's a good example, or it's a good opportunity to be the best you can be, because people will tip, you know, if you're absolutely excellent. If you're kind of like so-so, like it's harder. Does that ring true for you guys? Or do you feel like it's a good opportunity just to practice your skills?
4: Yeah, we always feel like we get better each time we go out and busk, and it's a really good time to improvise and just to learn from everything. When we play, we change up our sets, we do different songs and make changes, so it's a lot of fun.
2: And thank you for that. And where can people find you online?
3: On Instagram, Clicking with Carly.
1: Another musician who performed at Buskerfest that Friday was Kaya Ann. She was a singer and guitarist from Ogden. Kaya has an incredible voice, quite theatrical. She said she had a theater background as well, complimented well by the soft strumming of her electric guitar in this next clip, a snippet of her own original song, Puppy Lover Boy.

0: I love that. Let me throw you a bone, puppy lover boy. That's Kaya Ann.
1: That was Kaya Ann. She said she wrote it about her younger brother who got involved with a woman who wasn't as interested in him as he was in her.
0: Ah.
1: So a little personal story there. Kaya also had some words of encouragement for fellow buskers.
2: Just keep going at it. You're your worst critic. You're going to, you know, critique yourself more than anyone else. Just keep doing it and you'll get better as you do.
3: Is there anything you've learned from busking that would be, say, different from like a live performance in like a bar or a venue type of thing? Like, how does it differ?
2: Yeah. Busking, a lot of people don't care that you're there versus if you're at a bar or a live performance, they kind of want to watch you. A lot of times if you're busking, it's a lot of people walking by and they're just going to ignore you most of the time. So it's the best place to start out.
3: That's interesting, the best place to start out, because you're there to, like, why do you bus? You're there to practice, you're there to, like, perfect your skills.
2: Yeah, I like to perfect my skills. I like to semi-grow my audience in whatever way I can, but it's more practice than anything just because it's the best place to do it, and most of the people that are walking by are never going to see you again.
1: You can follow Kaya Ann on Instagram at kaya.annnn. That's four N's. So many of the musicians at Buskerfest did end up drawing crowds, especially on Saturday. Saturday was a huge day at the fest. Friday got rained out halfway through, like I said, unfortunately, but I got to some of these performances and interviews in. One of them on Saturday was Unpaid Sandwich, who was also on Radioactive recently. They are a highly original and comedic musician and multi-instrumentalist. They were alternating between keyboard and ukulele. One of their friends in attendance did request the original Charlie Bucket's Mom, which they sang while standing atop a soapbox stand-like platform while strumming the

0: thing, grandfather.
1: What? Oh, no, retelling of Charlie and the Chocolate Factory.
2: That one got my attention for
1: Did
2: sure.
1: Did it really?
2: It's just, you know, having a unique identity, having a unique sound or a unique shtick, you know, if you want to call it that, really helps to, you know, draw the crowds. It also helps, like, Carly and Kirby... or Carly, Kirby, and Buck to help standards like Shady Grove, which I requested, that audiences will hear and respond to. So there was one musician at the June 11th acoustic music stroll. That was Quinn Shivers of the local band Shivers Timbers. He drew me in with a cover of Bad Fish by Sublime, but he had originals in his set as well.

0: Shivers Timbers or
1: Shivers Timbers is the band.
0: I love it.
1: And Quinn Shivers was the solo artist, mm-hmm. So he's the front man of their band. They are playing at Piper Down next weekend on Saturday, June 27th, if you'd love to check them out. Shivers also had one rule about busking in Salt Lake City, not that he's followed it himself.
2: Busker license, tell me about that. How does that work?
3: Certain specific events, like the farmers markets and things like that, they require that you have a busker's license, and I get it. I just, in years past, I haven't been ambitious enough to get it, but maybe I will this year.
2: But you have to pay for it.
3: Yeah.
2: So yeah, they're paying. You gotta spend money to make money, I guess. America.
3: Yeah.
2: So you know, as far as your experiences with playing on the street, how does it like differ from playing a booked show at a venue, as far as your performance or how you approach it?
3: Well, I mean, and venues are kind of the same too, but you can't expect people's attention really, and you'll get it briefly, but not real consistently. But it's good.
2: Have you ever done this event before?
3: No, I haven't. Nope.
2: Are you looking for a big crowd, or why are you out here tonight?
3: As long as if there's two people listening, I'm happy. Or even one.
2: I'll stick around. You're playing Sublime, so
3: my wife's listening. I'm happy. She's gone.
2: Do you think Salt Lake City is a friendly or viable city for street performers?
3: Yeah, I don't think music's quite as appreciated as some other places, but that's just what I've been told. I haven't experienced that firsthand, but
2: for sure. Have you traveled to different cities to play venues
3: No.
2: or busk?
3: No.
2: What other cities have you like heard about that might be?
3: Just I don't know, more artistic environments like San Francisco and Portland and Seattle and.
2: Right. Are you from Utah?
3: Yeah.
2: Uh-huh. Nice. And when did you like start learning, you know, music and all that?
3: I don't know. I started getting into playing simple guitar chords when I was about 15.
2: Yeah.
3: And the guitar for me is really just a vehicle to put words to music.
2: I love it. You got a great voice.
3: I'm not a shredder.
2: No, but you're playing well-known tunes, would you say? Do you have any originals in your repertoire as well?
3: Yeah, I mean, my set list today is two originals and a cover.
2: Nice. What's the cover? Bad Fish?
3: The cover was Bad Fish.
2: Oh, you alternate two originals, cover?
3: Yep.
2: Nice.
3: Yep.
2: I love it. What like songs do you think get the most attention or like are your favorites to play?
3: Well, it's definitely the ones that are that people know, you know?
2: Absolutely. Like I was just singing along to Sublime.
3: Yeah, I have some covers on here that are not quite as, they're a little more obscure, but, I have some covers on here that everybody should know.
1: So you can follow Quinn's band on Instagram at Shivers Timbers, like it sounds. Like I said, they've got an upcoming show. They're constantly playing shows, but next weekend, Piper Down on June 27th. And that's really what it's all about, right? Supporting local musicians as they ply
0: yes.
1: their trade
0: mm-hmm.
1: in a city that continues to grow. So if you're out, you know, on a Friday or Saturday night downtown or in Sugar House, I've seen them on that corner promenade by that weird Mormon obelisk in Sugar House. There was a violinist out there just the other night. So if you're out there, make sure you stop and appreciate the art and music and talent of any street performers you come across. And don't forget to tip. So my own personal investigation, though, into busking is still ongoing. But I can leave you here for now with another Quinn Shivers tune. This was one of my favorites. This is a cover of Speed of the Sound of Loneliness by John Prine, performed live at last week's Acoustic Music Stroll.
0: Thanks, Kyle.

0: on the run.
1: Oh, you can't go wrong with a John Prine cover, Busting on the Streets.
2: Kurt Vile has a cover of that song as well that's worth checking out. But, you know, as far as Salt Lake City, there's a lot of hope for the scene here as the population continues to grow. More large events are being scheduled for the coming years. There's the 2034 Winter Olympics. A lot of this growth is actually leaving our buskers and street musicians hopeful that their art will be seen, heard, and appreciated by more and more people. And that Salt Lake City's reputation for making it as a musician only garners potential.
1: Great job, Kyle Forbush.
2: Thank you so much for having me.
1: And this is kind of the window into our Singer-Songwriter Summer Challenge that you'll hear more about next week. But stay tuned for more.
2: That's going to be exciting.
1: Just guitar or an instrument that you accompany yourself with or one other person, kind of stripping it down for the summer.
2: I was telling people about that at Busker Fest, some of the musicians. So hopefully we'll get some takers right away.
1: Awesome.
2: I can't wait to hear what they come up with.
1: Hey, thanks, Kyle.
2: Thank you again.
1: For over 50 years, Crossroads Urban Center has helped low-income individuals and families with food and clothing while promoting policies that reduce hunger, homelessness, and poverty in Utah. 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
1: 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I know you love live music. I know you love local music. And this is a show full of local music. We have Alexander Galore across the hall. I want to say thank you to Asha Pruitt, Connor Estes, and Val MC for getting them all set up. And we are streaming on our Instagram and our TikTok, KRCL Radio. Alexander, how are you?
4: I'm feeling fantastic. How are you,
1: Laura? Doing pretty well because we've had two nights and now three of music noir.
4: Yes.
1: And tell us everybody that's involved in curating this.
4: Oh my goodness. I had to take this time to shout out an amazing team. So we have been working obviously as Black on Mars with Musicade, with the Black Menaces, and obviously with you guys. And then we have just recently launched a magazine this previous spring. And so Outpost One to cover it for coverage and editorial conversations around the artists. So there's a lot of people partnering with this, doing editing and posting and contacting artists and rehearsal.

0: Thank you, KRCL. Again, my name is Alexander Galore, and this is Jesus the Messenger on the Keys. And that was Soul Sister.
1: Oh my gosh, that was fantastic. We're going to get to hear one more before the end of the show. We're going to get everybody to come around and join us in the studio to talk more about Black on Mars and all the work they're doing to buoy up creatives in our community. And again, this is Music Noir, our special collaboration. And it's five local Salt Lake City Black artists, five distinct sounds and styles, and they're building out a special edition all week long in celebration of Juneteenth and the history, legacy, and bloodline of Black American music. And now we got folks in the studio, Sharon Mikes, hey, Alexander.
2: Checking in, that was amazing.
1: Everybody's here. Sebastian is here as well.
3: You know we're here.
1: Your brothers, right?
3: That's okay. my brother.
2: You know, we got nothing but family in the room. I can introduce. We have Sebastian, the Black Menace, over at the head. Beside me, my business partner, Mars Roots, the co-founder of Black on Mars.
4: Hey, y'all.
2: To my left, we have Keto Cash, the founder of Cash Magazine, another member of our Black on Mars team. At the microphone over here, you have Jesus the Messenger, a phenomenal rapper, a saxophone player, a musician, who's accompanying pretty much the entire week.
1: I know, right?
2: It's a surprise. You just every day, it's just like, it's Jesus? It's almost Jesus.
1: Jesus. Thank you, guys.
5: I appreciate y'all.
1: It's like our own version of the Chosen, right?
2: Exactly, exactly. And we can't forget the one and only, like I said, the right hand, Darius, over here.
1: Darius.
2: Yeah. Right,
1: are we leaving anybody out from the last 2 days that we want to shout out?
2: Oh.
1: It's like Jade and No Motive and folks that came in with them.
2: Let's see. You know, Jade shouted us all out yesterday.
1: Yeah.
2: That was so nice. Jade shouted everybody out. Some people who didn't make it on Monday, shout out to Shane Hilton, the bass player for No Motive. He was phenomenal.
1: Amazing. Oh, he was.
2: And he's a producer of almost all of his music. So everything we heard pretty much was created by Shane and Nolan. So that was beautiful. Yeah.
1: Now, before we started, I thought you were getting a manicure, but that's not what is on your finger.
2: It's not. Honestly, it feels kind of like one, though. I feel brand new, like a new man.
1: So you've got ink on all your fingers.
2: Yes, I do.
1: Up to about that middle knuckle?
2: The knuckle.
1: Second knuckle, yeah.
2: Yes.
1: Jesus was telling me a bit about it. You've got that too, right?
5: Yeah, a little bit on my tips here for sure.
2: Yes, you know, honestly, there's a tradition around Juneteenth of people dyeing their fingers indigo or a couple different colors, and it's representative of paying homage to our ancestors who worked on these plantations, whose fingers and hands were dyed from having

0: to do this work every single day until they died.
1: Talk that talk.
0: And I think also at the same time, you know, over the last 2 months especially, I've been really deeply reconnecting with my actual family and our deep bloodlines into Alabama and all the different places where we come from. And it's really interesting because one of the main things that drives my music, which is one of the reasons I say I'm a soul artist specifically, as opposed to R&B, is because I really do believe that the work that I'm doing is completing the work that my ancestors weren't able to before.
2: Yeah.
0: You know, my grandfather always wanted to be a musician or an actor. You know, it's like this is this dream that I have, these skills that I have been being passed down for generations until someone had the opportunity to do it. So I just feel grateful to be able to do the work.
2: You said you've been connecting for the last 2 months. You've been doing your genealogy or something like that?
0: My grandmother does a massive amount of genealogy. Yeah. That's like both of them. That's just kind of like their...
1: She wins every ancestry award you could possibly win.
0: So I think there's naturally a lot of access to information. But also I think, you know, we realize that we have some land in Alabama. So you start getting curious, like, okay, how did we get this? And you start going back and you realize your great-great-great-great-great-grandfather bought 200 acres in Alabama in 1868. And it's like, okay, well, to be able to have done that, you just kind of get curious, right? So I think it just...
2: Is it land you didn't know your family had?
0: Didn't even know.
2: So you can still go and claim it?
0: Well, it's still in the family.
2: Oh, wow.
0: So it's still in the family. So, you know, now it's figuring out where, you know, can we go see it? What does it look like? But those kinds of things, I think, spur questions that make you want to know more, for
2: I know
0: sure.
2: That one of the hard things for genealogists working with or who are Black Americans is that you get to a certain point and you don't have a history unless you go to property lists.
0: Yeah.
2: And even then, it's like, how do you make that leap all the way back?
0: For sure.
2: Before the Middle Passage.
0: For sure.
2: Sebastian, I know that with the Black Menaces, you made a name questioning people at BYU, trying to make them aware of their blind spots.
1: Stir up a little.
2: Yeah. how's that feel right now here in 2026, given all the chaos we're in? But this week, we're having so much fun and so much beauty, so much joy.
1: You know, I think the dichotomy of Juneteenth is that Juneteenth is a celebration. And I think it's also important to remember how hard that white society fought against the liberation of enslaved Black people.
2: The whole Juneteenth thing.
1: Right. You know, so we had people leaving the country because they didn't think they could live in an America where Black people were free.
0: Come on.
2: Yeah.
1: So when we think about the importance of this week and how beautiful that is, we also have to recognize that it was the end of slavery, right? But the introduction into systematic oppression through, you know, Jim Crow or the laws around the 13th Amendment. So I think we have to remember as well, like, it's a beautiful time and we're grateful to be here. And it's almost resemblant of the day that we're in where half of the country is actively fighting to, you know, dehumanize people. And that's what they're fighting. That's what they're fighting for at that moment as well.
2: I've also seen what you have done. I know Alexander is your partner in so much of what you do, right? So from BYU to an anti-fascist tour through Europe, and now you're about to undertake a 30-day tour of data center sites in Utah. You're really trying to connect the dots between all oppressed people.
1: Yeah, I think it's important, right? Is like, Fred Hampton said so perfectly that he was a socialist because he believed in human dignity. And that's simply what I believe in, right? I believe in that people have human dignity to water, to shelter, to resources, to food, to healthcare, to if you have to use it every single day to live, that you should deserve access to it.
0: Yes.
1: And I think when we think about that, that's easy to connect the dots of why should somebody that lives in the country of Box Elder County, yes, you voted for Trump, but also you're still like a person, and I don't want your degrees to be raised up to potentially 28 degrees Fahrenheit. Oof. And I don't want you to be in taking carbon emissions that will not only kill you, but will destroy the whole earth.
2: Yep. One of the things I'm worried about on that topic, if we can just take a little tangent, is that these billionaires are at the same time they're trying to do the data centers, they're locking up utilities. They will have control of whether or not that becomes a data center.
1: Yeah, I think, you know, at the end of the day, we have to remember that they want to privatize and commoditize your life.
2: Socialize the costs.
1: Yeah.
2: Privatize.
1: You can't wake up a day and say, I no longer will work ever again.
2: Yeah.
1: You know why? Because the next day you won't have a house and you won't have food and you won't have water.
2: That's capitalism. And
1: that's a disease.
2: I know.
1: That's a leech. That's sucking the life out of you, right?
2: And the cry of socialism when we talk about actually helping people.
1: Yeah.
2: Well, what we have right now is socialism for corporations, I feel.
1: Yeah, I think, you know, we always talk about socialism so scary, but what we have seen is already scary. Mm-hmm. We see genocides still to this day. It's 2026. We see genocides every single day.
0: Yeah. Mm-hmm.
1: We see people die on the street. But we're supposed to be scared of socialism when we watch the same society that we live in right now kill everybody.
0: Yeah. Come on.
1: So, you know, I always say, don't get me started. I'm a rant about capitalism. Well, but if I want to bring it back to Salt Lake City.
3: I think it's important, though, to have this conversation, though, around Juneteenth, especially, though, right? Like, I think, you know, a large conversation in general around commoditizing Black culture as well.
1: Come on.
3: And, you know, Juneteenth, I think, is another place where we often see that happen, you know, and it's like, as deep as this conversation got, it's also as deep as this weekend is.
2: Mm-hmm. Yeah.
3: As excitable and as fun and as much community as you want to experience, it also needs to be time to really sit and reflect on the fact that we do live in a time where actively people are trying to take our rights away.
1: Mm-hmm. Yeah.
3: So,
2: well, these fools that are saying they don't think women should have the vote. That was one of the biggest mistakes. I was like,
3: I think we had some bigger ones. I think if that's your worst, I'll tell you this, brother. We're not even living in the same world.
2: Yeah.
3: Because that, to me, the most influential people in my life have been women.
2: Mm.
3: You know, and it would be understated to talk about the role that Black women have played in my life, but women in general, like especially my mother. You know, I think, you know, across the spectrum, women taught me to think for myself, but simultaneously to care for other people.
4: Mm.
3: And I think that women do a really good job of balancing a caretaker and a provider like role, like simultaneously.
2: Yeah.
3: And I think when we talk about communal aspect, I think, you know, it's important that we learn to kind of show up that way for each other. So
2: there's this quote that I've been shouting out the last couple of days. That's Opal Lee, grandmother of Juneteenth, who said, "I hope people understand that each of us is responsible for each other of us." You know, so you talked about women. Should we pass the microphone?
3: Right, I try.
2: I hear she doesn't like to talk.
3: Right.
2: You got to say something. Say hello and tell folks who you are.
5: Hello, everyone. I am Mars Roots. I'm a co-founder of Black on Mars. I'm a creator. I'm a mom. I'm a lot of the things. But today, I feel like this is actually in support of a lot of what Alexander's created this year. We were able to do Juneteenth last year. We did that big and we had events all summer. Like we had a giveaway that I think, guys, how many events did it have? Like seven or eight events. And we did a giveaway that someone won all the tickets to that event.
2: Yeah.
5: So we did all that work this year and last year. And this year it feels so much more like home.
2: Mm-hmm.
5: Like we've had a couple months of trying to figure out where we're going next and ups and downs with plans. And then Alexander was like, we're going to do KRCL and we're going to bring these artists here and we're going to show them, like, you know, our local Black talent.
2: Mm-hmm.
5: And we pulled people that we used at Juneteenth last year.
2: Mm-hmm.
5: Also, so like bringing Rue back, bringing Jade back, being able to see Nolan, like to see everyone's growth in the past year and to see how we've built community in a different way is really cool for me.
2: All right, I'm going to pass the microphone that way.
5: I love it.
2: Introduce yourself how you'd like.
6: Hi, I'm Keto Cash. I run a digital mag.
2: Where can folks find it?
6: What was that?
2: Where can folks find it online?
6: Oh, on Instagram.
2: Okay.
6: It's The Cash with a K, K-A-S-H magazine.
2: All right. We'll be sure to put that in the show notes. Tell folks what it's all about.
6: I kind of focus on culture. I focus on people, music, essence, and soul. I started working with Black on Mars last year.
2: Mm-hmm.
6: We just did our 1 year recently. They've actually put me onto a lot of really big opportunities, so I have a lot of love for them.
2: Well, please bring some in. Let's keep this going, right? It's not just this one special time. Let's make it part of Radioactive. And Jesus, I got to hear more from you.
4: Hello,
2: piano,
4: everyone. How's it going?
2: Sax?
4: Yeah, so I'm mainly a saxophone player and a rap artist is what I do. I go by The Messenger because Jesus was the messenger.
2: I love it.
4: And I normally play with a band that I call The Truth, so it's The Messenger with The Truth.
2: Well, we got to get that whole band in here.
4: So, yes, we're working on a few things. But ultimately, I ended up starting to work with Alexander and just really hit it off. And I've known kind of Mars and the rest of the team for a little while and just in the scene. And I'm very fortunate to be here right now. So I'm just kind of a, you know, a kid in a candy shop.
3: And you just released the album, right?
4: Tell us about that. All right, let me get the plug.
2: Where's the album?
4: So the album is on all streaming platforms. It's called Laugh Now, Cry Later. I spent the last like 3 years making it.
2: Oh, wow.
4: And it's got a lot of produced stuff, beats, but also like a lot of live instrumentation, live horns, live band members behind me. And like, yeah, I could not do it without a lot of the like really amazing musicians out here who I've been very fortunate over the last like decade.
2: Well, how is the music scene for Black creatives in our community? Is it supportive? Is it integrated? Do we need to even talk about that? Okay, Mars, let's do this.
7: I think that we are getting it together. I think we're getting it together.
2: Optimism.
7: Like, we're all learning. I think that we all have such a special sound, and everyone's creative in so many different ways here. I think that one thing that Utah struggles with is competition.
2: Yeah.
7: And I feel like everyone wants to compete, and we are not here to compete.
4: Amen.
7: We are here to collaborate. The whole idea of Black on Mars was to find a space that we could elevate the community. It was never about competition. How do we elevate each other?
2: Okay.
7: So this is part of showing that we can collaborate. This is a part of us showing, like, bringing these artists in, bringing DJs in, everyone. Like, Jesus says, you know, he's worked with all these fabulous artists, but like all these fabulous artists work with Jesus too.
2: Yeah.
7: He's an incredible musician that any instrument he can pick up and is going to accompany us. He's going to put us onto it becomes this family.
2: Yeah.
7: Like, we're not just a group. So really is. It's my family that I'm around.
2: So check the show notes for links to everything and everyone we've been talking about and with tonight. But I do want to mention before we send you across the hall that there is a Black on Mars Salt Lake City inaugural back to school drive going on through this month.
3: Yes, it is.
2: How can people support?
3: Yes. So the best way to find information would be to find us on social media. That's going to be Black on Mars LC. On Instagram, everywhere, honestly. We have donation drop boxes over at Culture Coffee, so you can go and physically
2: drop down the street, right
3: down the road.
2: Third North Ninth West.
3: That's what makes you guys such a phenomenal place to partner. It literally created a small little circle of voices all trying to collect the same item. So you can drop them off anytime, any day over at Culture Coffee. We'll have a few more drop-off zones that we're kind of setting up still. And then if you want to donate money, we have an online link you can go through. And you can donate online. But otherwise, we would love the physical items, if I'm being honest.
2: Mm-hmm.
3: I think it's important that we actually have the items to put together with love that were chosen by people. And I think there's a lot of value in that.
2: Yeah.
3: You know, as opposed to just, you know, giving money. I think actually putting a part of yourself into it means something. So
2: you're hoping for at least 150 backpacks for local Salt Lake County students, so no child feels the burden of going without the essentials they need to excel in school.
3: Yes.
2: And maybe we can get a list too that we can help post and share about.
3: Yes, we'll get this in time.
7: Absolutely.
2: All right, I am running out of time, so let's get back across the hall. But
7: Sebastian, let's go.
2: You can stay with me. Grab that mic from Mars and
1: let me hear my brother again. Can we talk about it? You know, you got to know this about me is, that's my brother, but I'm also like his biggest fan. I know all the words.
2: Yeah.
1: I would go crazy, but
2: Did you back up with him ever?
1: Nah. I just in backup, you know what I mean?
2: You back him up, period.
1: Oh, I play piano for him sometimes, but that don't tell nobody.
2: Yeah, okay. This has been great. And we have another night tomorrow. And then on Friday, our Juneteenth special, we're going to put them all together into one special hour.
1: Yeah, I think, you know, the opportunity to hear like the stories of people, you get to hear people's real, what led you to the moment, how did you become the person that you are. I think it's beautiful. It's powerful.
2: I mean, we spoke with Zakia earlier, you know, she's in 10th grade. She came here from Afghanistan and she's just taking advantage of hitting the ground running. And I think that's an interesting thing to reflect on with America 250. Same with all this music all week long. It makes me take a different view of America 250 in our own community. Country turning 250 has not lived up to all of the ideals that we espouse, that's for sure.
1: You know, I always like to push back on people, and people always say, oh, America's not a democracy anymore. And I love to ask, you know, like, when was it though?
2: Yeah.
1: When was it America a democracy for every single person here? Mm-hmm. And can you be a democracy if you're not representing everybody in a place, right?
2: Mm-hmm.
1: And I think that's the powerful, you know, the powerful point of this week and Juneteenth, and is more than just the day. It's what it means. So
2: where can people find Black Menaces?
1: Or you can find us on everything at Black Menaces, twitch.tv Forest/Black Menaces, apparently. Apparently. There's like five of us. So if you want to come hang out, it's a nice close circle on Twitch.
2: I like that.
1: Yeah, we're comfortable.
2: All right. And Alexander Galore across the hall with Jesus the Messenger. What are we going to go out with? And anything you want to direct people to find your music? Oh, and wait. Tell us about your year-long plan to win Best New Artist at the Grammys.
0: Ooh, you're asking such good questions.
1: Come on now.
0: Well, I think kind of to just answer in the way that I remember, when we talk about the Grammys, I think for me, I began making music as a little kid at 6 or 7 years old because I had a dream that I had sold out Madison Square Garden.
2: Yes.
0: And my feet were dangling and everyone was singing along with me. And ever since then, that one moment, you know, 21 years ago, I've been making music ever since. You know, and so I think, you know, this song specifically that I'm about to sing, is my most recent release. It's called Don Julio. And this song is for anybody who's ever had a dream, who feels like they've sacrificed everything that they have in pursuit of that. You know, whether that was their time or relationships or opportunities for love or work or, you know, just, again, basic human dignity because they wanted it so bad. This song is for people who found themselves at their darkest nights and never quit. You know, the vices that we turn to because we just had to keep going. And I want to reassure you that you are going to make it. It is going to work out. Everything is going to be okay, and you are who you think that you are. So this song is Don Julio. Again, my name is Alexander Galore, as in Alexander Abundance Galore, G-A-L-O-R-E. That's the same on every platform. This is Jesus the Messenger. He is the Messenger, M-S-N-G-R. And this is Don Julio.

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3: Hey, everybody. Good evening. And this is Nova FM. What an amazing, amazing experience with Radioactive live music. I hope you've been enjoying that. And my name is Ma Black, and we are about to start the show tonight. Thank you for tuning in. And thank you to everybody that donated during Radiothon, our summer drive. I have a great show for you. And a way to say thank you. So let's start with some Portuguese. How about that? This is called Nessum Ruba, only here, KRCL.

Her name is Mariana Alejandra Yegros. She's better known as La Yegros. And we started off the show with just some great music from Brazil. Brazil, Brazil, Brazil. And this is Julieta Venegas, only here, KRCL.

What an incredible collaboration between Camilo of Mexican Institute of Sound and Gaby Moreno. The name of this track, Yemaya. And Yemaya, the goddess of the ocean, or the goddess and mother of all living things for the Yoruba religion. So mother whose children are the fish. I don't know where I said this, but I think I was supposed to be a fish. 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I'm going to be introducing a new genre. We have played a few tracks from Kizomba. This is a deeply sensual, rhythmic partner dance and music that generated back in Angola in the late 1970s and early 1980s. This name, Kizomba, K-I-Z-O-M-B-A, literally translate to party in Kimbundu, one of Angola's national languages. 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Right here, Nova FM, this is Kizomba. 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
1: Yo, what's up, Rashawn? Thanks for that announcement. Rashawn's, is he Tuesday or Thursday? I keep hearing Tuesdays. Soccer. Tuesday, yes. Tuesday. Well, with this soccer life right now in the world, everybody's kind of going cray-cray,
2: including
1: my dear Valene MC. Hey!
2: Mom, what's up?
1: What's up? I just want you to jump in and thank you again. I've been saying thank you for all your support on Friday.
2: Oh, it was so much fun. And of course, our Friday mornings are so much more energized and bumping because of you, Ma.
1: Oh.
2: But yes, a huge koyana and gunesh chish to you and to the listeners that showed up. And
1: they
2: showed
1: out.
2: It was so successful.
1: It was such
2: fun. It was way too much fun.
1: Girl,

Español, the era of rock en Español, because it really, truly marked such an important moment for Latin America music, for bands, for the history of and the direction of our music. So I hope you enjoy that track by Soda Stereo. It more than a song, it was like a religious, spiritual experience, right? Just say yes. And right before that, Sinead O'Connor, right? I mean, the power voice of esta mujer, this woman, activist, feminist, truly, truly ahead of her time, but left an incredible legacy, not just musically speaking, but as also a role model, for sure, for many, many, many of us. From her album, Fire on Babylon, that was, excuse me, Universal Mother, the track is Fire on Babylon. And before that, we heard a little bit of Tears for Fears on the background. Break it down again, because I'm just trying to break it down again and go back to the 80s. I mean, come on, help me here. All right, everybody, we have just a few. Oh, I didn't even notice. We are fast approaching time to leave some room for the next show of amazing DJs, host of Rude Awakening, Liz and Ricky. So please keep it tuned in to 90.9 FM KRCL. We are your community power radio station. And those two Argentinians in the back, they're kind of like, my head. Ilia Curiaki and the Valderramas, another great, great, talented duo from Argentina. But let's go back a little bit, not too far from today's, and Kilby Court. Of course, I circle around Magdalena Bay. I save all my energy, and it still kind of did a number on me, because it started raining, and in that it started turning into wannabe snow, so it was really cold. But what an artist. She reminded me a lot of, you know, Bjork, just the influences of this artist from our time, us Gen Xers. Thank you so much for tuning in, Nova FM. I hope you enjoyed tonight's show. It was just a little bit of everything, because last Wednesday, I was not here. So today was kind of like, what is the vibe? But I guess I was vibing all over the place. I hope you were too. And I hope you enjoy it. Remember, playlist is up at krcl.org. But let's wrap the show a little bit more upbeat. I'm going to be playing a track by Magdalena Bay called Vampire in the Corner. And right after that, let's go back to that New York vibe with Delight. An excellent, excellent album, World Click, and the track, What is Love? 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

All right, everybody. What is love? Whatever that is. Sprinkle that thing around you, above you, below you. The world needs it. I'll see you next Wednesday. Thanks so much for tuning in. Ricky is in the studio. He's about to come in and gift you 2 hours of great music, punk, ska, and whatever he feels like it with a Rude Awakening. So please don't go anywhere. Thanks so much. This is KRCL.

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2: 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Just about to get rolling here on Rude Awakening. My name's Ricky. My co-DJ is Liz. Tonight, I'm going to play all vinyl. So, we'll see how it goes. I think it's going to be fun. We're going to kick it off. Here's Nightbirds on Rude Awakening.

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1: 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My name's Ricky. My co-DJ is Liz. Every Wednesday night from 10 p.m. to midnight, we bring you 2 hours of ska, punk, and whatever else we feel like. So, tonight, I'm playing all vinyl. Yesterday was my 40th birthday, so I'm trying to play 40 records tonight. It's a lot more moving around than I'm used to. I think it's going to be cool, though. We got lots of punk stuff, some ska stuff, some reggae stuff. Thanks to Liz for letting me take over the reins and just play whatever I want tonight. So, I realized that most of my 7-inches are actually covers. So you're going to hear a lot of covers tonight. We already heard, let me tell you what we heard. We started the night off with Nightbirds doing Killer Waves. Bomb the Music Industry did a cover. They did Pavement's Gold Sounds. Mata Mosca did Beer Goggles. Dead to Me did I Want to Die in Los Angeles. And we just heard Blacklisted doing Eccentricine. All right, we're going to change it up a little bit here. We're going to play some reggae, some rocksteady, some old school kind of ska. We're going to kick it off with Charles Bradley, produced by Victor Axelrod, a.k.a. Tikla. This one is called What You Doin' to Me. It's one of my favorite songs from Charles Bradley. So let's keep it rolling. Keep it tuned here. Let's listen to some fun stuff.

All right, y'all, welcome back to a very special all-vinyl edition of Rude Awakening, at least until I run out of records. My name's Ricky, my co-DJ is Liz. Every Wednesday night, we bring you 2 hours of ska, punk, whatever else we feel like. Tonight, we are playing 40 vinyl records in celebration of my 40th birthday yesterday. Once again, thanks to my buddy Liz for letting me play whatever I want tonight. Usually, we split the duties of the playlist, so thanks, Liz. Liz will be picking some music next week. I'll be picking some music next week. And Tori will be subbing for us. Tori will also be picking some music next week. Another cool thing about the show next week is we have a little interview with Half Past Two, who we just heard from. They'll be in town on July 1st. I talked to Tara, the singer of Half Past Two, on the phone earlier today. So tune in next week to hear my conversation with her. So we just heard Half Gone, which is actually a collaboration of Half Past Two and Omnigone. That was Same Mistakes. Before that, we heard The Beatdown doing Peace of Mind from the Ska Is Dead 7-inch series. That's such a cool 7-inch series. Manic Hispanic did their version of A Message to You, Rudy. It was A Message to You, Chunti. Manic Hispanic will be in town on July 10th with the Aquabats. Before that, we heard from the Prize Fighters. They did a cover, lots of covers tonight, like I said. They did their version of Crazy in Love. And we started that set off with Charles Bradley doing What You Doin' to Me in a rocksteady style, produced by Victor Axelrod for Daptone Records. All right, it is just past 10:30. This is when we usually talk about the shows coming to town over the next week or so. So we're going to do that. Here's our show calendar for the week of July. Actually, it's June 17th. All right, so on June 19th at Copper Palette Press, we have a cool event happening. Eagle Twin and Nadezda will be playing a show together, and there will be art from Tyler James Densley and Galen Justice. So that is in the alley behind Copper Palette Press. On the 20th, Murphy and the Giant and Finch and the Magpies will be at Piper Down. That's a 21 plus show. Another 21 plus show on the 20th, RX Bandits will be in town celebrating the 20th anniversary of their album and The Battle Begun. They'll be playing with Maps and Atlases. At 3 Hive Records on the 20th, there's a benefit for the Centro Hispano, Molotov Dress, Another Quiet Morning, Youch, Mega Ritual, Frick, Ab Cherubin, and Evan Seal will be playing that show. That is at 3 Hive Records in Provo. Cool event happening on Saturday also, Pogo Fest, happening at a bunch of venues around downtown at Quarters DLC, at International Bar, at SLC Pub, and they'll have a free stage in that general area as well. Some of the cool bands playing that show include Simon Spine, 26 Fix, Backhand, Boyfriend Sushi Town, Nadezda, and a bunch more bands playing that. On the 21st, Pride Without Police is happening at Cottonwood Park. Also on the 21st, the Battle of the Beehive Finals are happening at the Beehive. Last show we have for you on the 23rd at One Love Coffee, All Ages Show, Out of Pocket, Fatal Realm, Recidivist, and Knife Pint will be playing a show. All right, that's all I got for you this week. If you know about any cool shows happening in and around Salt Lake, please let us know about them. You can find us on Instagram. Our handle there is RudeAwakeningKRCL. We're going to jump back into some vinyl right now. Going to get into some more punky kind of stuff after that ska and reggae set. We're going to kick it off with yet another cover. Here is Cobra Skulls doing their version of Subterranean Homesick Blues on KRCL 90.9 FM. 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

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You are listening to Rude Awakening. Every Wednesday night, we bring you 2 hours of ska, punk, and whatever else we feel like. My name is Ricky. My co-DJ is Liz. Tonight, we are bringing you 2 full hours of ska, punk, reggae, whatever else we feel like on vinyl. Whatever else I feel like, actually. Trying to play 40 records in celebration of my 40th birthday yesterday. Liz let me take over the whole show. Usually we split the duties of the playlist, but we heard from Big Eyes just now. That was Back from the Moon. Before that, we heard from Dinosaur Jr. They did their cover of The Cure's Just Like Heaven. Circle Jerks did their cover of Descendants' Hope. Waves did yet another cover of You Gave Your Love to Me Softly by Weezer. And we started that one off with Cobra Skulls doing their version of Subterranean Homesick Blues. We're going to slow it down now. We're going to play some more reggae stuff. Let's get rolling with the Slackers here on Rude Awakening, KRCL 90.9 FM.

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1: 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My name's Ricky. My co-DJ is Liz. Every Wednesday night from 10 p.m. to midnight, we bring you 2 hours of ska, punk, and whatever else we feel like. Tonight, we are bringing you an all-vinyl set. Liz has let me take over the entire playlist to play whatever I want, so big up to Liz. Liz will be back with some of her picks next week, some of my picks, some of our sub Tori's picks. We just heard from Fishbone. They did their cover of Alice in Chains' Them Bones. This is a very cover-heavy night. I realized as I was pulling my records for tonight that most of my 7-inches are covers of other songs, but that's all right. Before that, yet another cover. Mustard Plug did Waiting Room by Fugazi. The Lions did Cumbia Rebel, yet another cover. And we started that set off with the Slackers doing State House. Now, that one sounds like a cover. I don't know if it technically counts. The original version of that song is on Rancid's 1998 album Life Won't Wait. Featured heavy involvement from the Slackers. Vic Ruggiero from the Slackers co-wrote that song. I'm going to not count that one as a cover. If you missed the Slackers when they were in town a couple weeks ago, you missed a great show. Always love when they come by. But we are going to jump back into some more music. What do we got on Doc next? You're not going to believe this. We're going to play some more covers. This one is the Bouncing Souls. They are doing their version of Hot Water Music's Wayfarer. After that, we'll hear some non-cover songs, promise. 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
1: 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We got it all here on KRCL. So thanks for listening. Thanks for supporting. All right. 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My name's Ricky. My co-DJ is Liz, and every Wednesday night we bring you 2 hours of ska, punk, whatever else we feel like. And tonight we bring you 2 hours, we'll see, of all vinyl. I'm kind of running out of records here, and some of the records I brought aren't really working the way I hoped they would. My goal was to play 40 records in celebration of my 40th birthday yesterday. We are up to 23. I don't think we're going to make it to 40, but that's okay. In that little set, we heard from Jeff Rosenstock. He just did Hey Allison. Descendants did On You. So if you voted for You Know Who, that's on you. The Lawrence Arms did The Slowest Drink at the Saddest Bar on the Snowiest Day in the Greatest City. And we started that set off with the Bouncing Souls doing their cover of Hot Water Music's Wayfarer. We're going to slow it down here a little bit. I got some folk punky kind of stuff, some acoustic stuff. This one is a little bit weird. Maybe doesn't fit in either of those places, but it's Sean Bonnet from AJJ. 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

That song, that was Yesterday's Ring, Punk's Not Dead, It's Just Sleeping. Before that, we heard from Murder by Death from their split 7-inch with William Elliott Whitmore. That was One Man's Shame. Imparcial did Desconocido Común. And we started that set off with Sean Bonnet from AJJ doing his cover of Melt With You. All right. 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My name is Ricky. My co-DJ is Liz. Every Wednesday night, we bring you 2 hours of ska, punk, and whatever else we feel like. Tonight, we are bringing you an all-vinyl set. Maybe, hopefully, we'll see. My goal was to play 40 vinyl records in celebration of my 40th birthday yesterday. We are up to 5, 10, 15, 20, 24, 28. I don't know if we're going to get there. We're going to do our best. So we're going to jump back into some music right now. We're going to hear from Cheekface. 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

All right, y'all. You just heard from My Heart to Joy. That was All of Life is Coming Home. You're listening to Rude Awakening here on KRCL 90.9 FM. My name's Ricky. My co-DJ is Liz. Every Wednesday night, we bring you 2 hours of ska, punk, and whatever else we feel like. I've been playing only vinyl so far up to this point tonight, but I ran out of records, and it's a lot of work. So we're going to switch to some other stuff. I did bring some CDs. It's as much work as records, kind of. But the Rotten Radio guys are here in the house. They have some cool stuff cooking up for you tonight. Before we heard from My Heart to Joy, we heard Hell Beach doing It's Okay. Weekend Nachos did a cover, lots of covers tonight, of Weezer's Tired of Sex. Shinobu did Zweischen Zug. And we started that set off with Cheekface doing Anna Ng from They Might Be Giants. All right, let's listen to some CDs. Let's see how this goes. We have a CD coming up here, a track from one of my favorite local ska bands of all time, Fusion 2. They were around in the late aughts, probably 2008 to 2010-ish. But we're going to hear Rhyme and a Reason. 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

right, y'all. Thank you for listening to Rood Awakening tonight. Make sure you turn in next week. We have a special interview with Half Past Two, who's going to be in town in a couple weeks. Tori will be sitting in, subbing for myself and Liz. Thanks to Ma Black for leading us in tonight with Nova FM. Stay tuned for Rotten Radio. It's going to be a good one. Have a good night, y'all. Till next time.

0: From the crustaceous, brine-choked wasteland of the great and salted lake, the ferocious, the salacious, the terrible and gruesome twosome of Rotten Radio.
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3: salt.
2: Salt?
3: Yeah.
2: Salt?
3: Mm-hmm.
2: What are you talking about?
3: We're going on a field trip.
2: We are.
3: Mm-hmm.
2: We're going on a field trip.
3: Yeah.
2: We're
3: going
2: on a trip.
3: That's what interns said when I walked in.
2: To our favorite field trip.
3: Yeah.
2: Okay.
3: Is he lying?
2: I don't know. What's going on?
3: No, he said that we were going to go on a field trip. He had a little picnic basket, like, put together out there.
2: The intern?
3: Yeah. He's really excited. He was hopping around out there doing cartwheels.
2: And he has a picnic basket.
3: Yeah,
2: he put the salt?
3: I don't know. He put a bunch of leftovers from the fridge in it.
2: We should let him go.
3: Wow. He packed us a lunch.
2: Yeah, I guess that's true.
3: Yeah.
2: Yeah. As long as he's got a good bologna sandwich.
3: It's whatever's in the fridge
2: leftover from the summer drive. I think we'll keep him if he's got a good sandwich.
3: Some nasty carrots in there.
2: Nasty?
3: Oh, it's been in the fridge for a minute. That fridge stinks.
2: Miss Janet, if you're nasty?
3: Yeah.
2: Oh, no, Miss Jackson. I got that mixed up.
3: Yeah.
2: Anyway, tonight, what is going on tonight anyway?
3: Well, field trip, special guest.
2: Special guest. And what am I missing?
3: I left a record at home. I left my drink somewhere. I can't find it. I'm totally out of sorts.
2: Well, yeah. You have problems.
3: Should we give the number, though? Let's have some interaction with the peeps.
2: Okay. Give out the number.
3: Yeah, give us a call right off the top. This is Rotten Radio, 801-359-9191, 801-359-9191. And you can always get... Dang, I forgot the other number. Do you know what it is?
2: What, our number?
3: Yeah.
2: The Rot Line?
3: Shiz. Yeah.
2: I know what it is.
3: What is it?
2: 1-855-768-8369.
3: Okay. Thanks for doing
2: also
3: that.
2: Also known as 1-855-ROTTENS.
3: ROTTENZ. I've been putting stickers around town. I don't know if you've seen any.
2: Oh, you know what? If a listener sees a sticker around town, what do they win?
3: Oh, well, that's an easy choice.
2: If you see a Rotten Radio sticker around the town,
3: you win
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2: Hold on a minute. $5,000.
3: Maybe 5,000 stickers.
2: Okay.
4: $5,000.
2: Stop. No. We're not giving away $5,000.
3: No.
2: You get nothing, but you should call the number on the sticker.
3: Well, and grab a picture and tag us. I've been putting them up. Like, every time I'm stopped at a light, I run out and put them on the backs of things.
2: Okay.
3: Am I supposed to say that? Am I supposed to be doing that?
2: What?
3: Just jumping out of the car and, like, holding up traffic. People have honked at me.
2: I don't know. I mean, you're a monster. You can do whatever you want.
3: I mean, I only got
2: honked
3: at so far, so no big deal.
2: All right, special guest tonight, we have Mr. Nick Rose in the studio with us.
5: Hi.
2: Yeah, there he was.
5: Here I am.
2: Oh, there he is again.
3: There he is.
2: Unbelievable. Mr. Nick Rose is with us tonight. I would say, do you want me to give the synopsis of the Mr. Nick Rose, or do
5: sure.
2: you want to?
5: Sure, yes, and then I'll correct you.
2: Oh, that's a great idea.
3: Yes. Yeah.
2: Mr. Reverse. Nick Rose, he is your neighborhood postman.
5: Used to be.
2: Oh, used to be. Oh, see, yeah. Already a correction on the show.
3: Okay.
2: Already. Yeah, man.
3: All right.
2: Yeah, I think in my area of town, too.
3: Really?
2: Yeah, but I never saw him.
3: Did you get one of those cool hats, the jungle hats? My guy.
5: I never had
3: hat.
5: One of those. Okay. I did have a big hat like
3: nice.
5: That.
3: My guy has a jungle hat. I think
5: not
3: it's
5: like
3: fresh.
5: The plastic ones you're talking about. No, I didn't have one like that.
3: It's fresh.
2: Okay. Former postman.
5: That's right.
2: And now, well, I guess not now, but always.
3: Wait.
2: Piano man.
5: Mm-hmm.
2: Not like Billy Joel. Not quite like Billy Joel, but. Piano man.
3: Also,
2: that's the most I'm gonna say. Is that accurate?
5: Yeah.
2: Okay.
5: Yeah.
2: We're good with piano.
5: We're
2: man.
5: Good.
3: Hold on one second. Your name is Nick.
5: Nick Rose.
3: Nick Rose.
2: And I see.
3: Do you know there was a film with Kevin Costner called The Postman?
5: No.
3: And his name was Nick in it. Actually, that's made up. But Tom Petty was there.
2: Wow.
3: Sorry.
2: Well, anyway.
3: Fake trivia.
2: I'm really happy to have Nick on the show. We might even get a special performance.
3: Yeah.
2: You know what I mean?
5: That's right.
2: Master of free...
5: improvisation.
2: Yes.
3: Oh, nice.
5: Say, yeah.
2: Yes.
3: Is
2: very free, if you will.
3: Is Connor. Is Connor here? I need to talk to Connor.
2: Who?
3: Connor, is he here to?
2: No, he's not here. Okay. We'll figure it out. Okay. We might have
3: Can we stream it though? Look at all that stuff.
2: We might
3: in
2: have
3: there,
2: to
3: man.
2: Make a little travel. Like on a trip.
3: Yeah.
5: Field trip.
2: But also, Mr. Nick Rose
3: yes.
2: has also brought us some music to listen to as well.
3: Oh, dope. Mm-hmm. Okay. Yeah.
2: So I thought we'd start off right away and shut up so we can actually hear some of it, right?
3: Perfect.
2: Boom.
6: I went far, far across the sea, past soundless desert sub-realities. A gentle breeze.

comfort, thoughts far from those of war. And then I went on with my pilgrimage to find the home of light. I traveled on for quite a while until late in the night. It seems then I moved time and space like scenes in some fine play, and all beings seemed to welcome me as I went on my way. I saw things that were far removed from what I thought was truth, and then I knew I'd come upon the soul's home and its youth. Peace is what I had come searching for. Spiritual comfort, thoughts far from those of war.

0: sidewalk.
1: Oh, yeah.
0: In Germany. You know, it once called the Great
1: Salt
0: ever, Lake.
1: Have you been ever up here before?
0: Oh,
1: me and Aaron have brought a picnic basket.
0: I've been to Antelope Island. As you know, back in the day, the Great Salt Lake called the Coney Island of the West.
1: Really?
0: Do you think I could get a Coney dog out here?
1: I think you can get a salty dog.
0: You know why it was labeled Coney Island?
1: Why?
0: Well, I should say, actually, its salt air was destroyed.
1: Oh, that's true. We've talked about
0: this,
1: right?
0: We have.
1: Like, multiple times.
0: There was a roller coaster out there at one point.
1: Yeah.
0: The Colossus. You hear of that?
1: Well, thanks to he set up a grand piano out here, which is incredible. For our guests, give us a live show out here on
0: the piano out here. It's just on bring back. Did he bring a piano out?
1: Well, he had it tied, you know, tied his back like, you know, he was.
0: He's really amped.
1: You know, like a mule, like plugging along, or what do you call it?
0: A drug mule.
1: Yeah. Kidding. Well, anyway, we got piano set up. We're on the shore of the Great Salt Lake. I mean,
0: Coney Island.
1: It's a little nice. It's not windy. It's perfect for a nice performance, would you say?
0: Yeah. Give it about 20 years and we'll be out of dust.
1: All right, Nick Rose, this little action. Let's hear it. Live piano on Rotten Radio.

0: 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A dash of salt in the old bloodstream.
1: Yeah.
0: That's right. 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

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Happy Thursday to you. It's a beautiful Thursday morning. My name is Amber Ann, and you are tuned into Good Vibes, where we are harnessing the healing power of music. I'm with you every Thursday from 5 until 7 a.m. And it's a great morning. I got no sleep last night because I was so excited to be here. It happens every Wednesday. So we're rolling with it. We're doing it this morning. So thank you so much for being here. Let's see. It is 5:08 right now, and it is 65 degrees. Looks like it's just going to get hotter. Well, it's going to get a little warm, and then, it's warm and then it's hot. Let's say it that way. High of 89 today, a little windy. Tomorrow it's going to be windy and a high of 97, almost pushing those triple digits. It's saying that there's like a dry thunderstorm happening on Saturday, so who knows, we might get some lightning, but it's like a 30% chance of rain, so I don't know. Carry your umbrella just in case. And then it moves right back up Tuesday and Wednesday to almost the triple digits. So welcome to summer. Stay hydrated. High five somebody if you see them drinking water. It's somebody you don't have to pick up off the street. Okay, let's get into some music. So starting us off with that set was Arthur Russell with That's Us, Wild Combination. I got tons of music loaded up for you today at the top of the 6 o'clock hour. Stick around. I'll be pulling an oracle card from the Messenger Oracle book by Raven Phelan, my favorite one. Up in this next set of music, I've got some Sam Henshaw. I'm a big fan of his. Danielle Ponder. And right now we're going to get on the Arrows with We Have Love here on KRCL.

0: I got in trouble. Good trouble, necessary trouble.
1: 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He said the vote is the most powerful, nonviolent tool we have in a democratic society. So get up to some good trouble today and make sure you're registered to vote. More details at vote.utah.gov.
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Sam Henshaw here on KRCL with Broke. Sam Henshaw is one of my new favorite artists. And guess where I discovered old Sam Henshaw? Right here on KRCL. Music discovery. I love it. Most of the stuff I listen to, yeah, I discovered from KRCL, especially with eBay on New Music Monday. That's a really good one. And then you can feel all cool with your friends, like, oh, check out this new album or check out this new artist that I found. I just found it. Yeah, that's all eBay. Sam Henshaw doesn't have any tours coming up. His last album, It Could Be Worse, was released this past January. And I'm hoping that he gets with some folks. I don't think he's done his own like headlining tour, but he has definitely toured with some folks. He toured with James Bay, Tori Kelly, Chance the Rapper, and I guess most recently it was Alan Stone just back in 2020. So it's time, Sam Henshaw, come to Salt Lake City. Right before Sam Henshaw, we heard Only the Lonely by Danielle Ponder. What a voice. Starting us off with that set of music were The Arrows, We Have Love. Such a sweet song. I'm Amber Ann. You're tuned in to KRCL. This is Good Vibes. Thank you so much, by the way, if you donated to our little summer radiothon last week. Very much appreciated. I had a great time all week. I was in the station helping answer phones and keeping everyone on track. That's what I was doing. I had a ton of fun. So thank you so much. I picked up a mug and the new summer shirt, which is super fun. And you can still donate. You can donate any time of the year, any time of day over at krcl.org or on the app. And also, another little feature, if you're ever wondering what we're playing here on KRCL for any of the shows, also on the website krcl.org or the app downloaded on your smart device, we have all of the songs right there in a neat little order. And you can, if you know kind of the time, then you can probably find it. Also, all of our shows are on demand for up to 2 weeks. So if you missed a show that you really wanted to hear, or if you just want to hear that show again, you are more than welcome to. So that's what you donated for, is keeping all that stuff running. So thank you so much. Let's get right back into the music. I've got some Porches coming up, Whitney, Taishi, and right now it's going to be Dark Rooms with Dan Le Noir here on KRCL.

And that was Whitney with No Woman from their 2016 album Light Upon the Lake. They came out with, let's see, they are actually on tour right now. They're not coming to Salt Lake. The closest that they're coming to Salt Lake is in Bend, Oregon on August 18th. I would love to see them. They're fantastic. I love their vibe. I love their sound. Right before Whitney, we heard Taishi with Basically. And starting us off with that set of music was Dark Rooms with Danle Noir. Thanks for tuning in on this Thursday morning. Whether you're just getting up or you worked the overnight shift, really appreciate you being here. I'm going to get right back into the music. I've got some Jerry Paper coming up, Flight Facilities, and I've got Porches on the way. Porches just released their newest album. It's sort of a mixtape called Mask. It's really good. Highly recommend. So let's get on their album Pool with Hour. This is Porches here on KRCL.

And that was Jerry Paper with Slow Down Buddy from their 2020 album Abracadabra. I love that song so much. It just makes me sway. I love it. Right before Jerry Paper, we heard Flight Facilities with Foreign Language featuring Jess. And starting us off with that set was Porches with Hour. You're tuned into KRCL. Thank you so much for being here. It's almost the top of the 6 o'clock hour, so stick around as I've already pulled it. You know me, I get so excited. So I pulled and peeked. I pulled a card from the Messenger Oracle, and I will share that with you at the top of the 6 o'clock hour. So don't miss it. It's a good one today. I'm going to get right back into it. Let's see. I've got some Regina Spektor on the way, Vampire Weekend, some Spoon. And right now, let's get on some The Decemberists. By the way, they're not touring right now, but if you have seen them in concert, you know. I saw them at Red Butte Gardens twice. I want to say twice. No. I saw them once at Red Butte and once at Sandy Amphitheater. And absolutely amazing. If they go on tour and you have a chance to see them, I highly recommend it. It is awesome. They put on a fantastic show. So let's get into the Decemberists with When the War Came off of their album, The Crane Wife, here on KRCL.

Regina Spektor with That Time. Right before that, we heard One, Blake's Got a New Face by Vampire Weekend. That song was such an inside joke with me and my friends back when I was like 20. Somebody would go, Blake, and then everyone would go, got a new face. It was great. It was great. Music really brings you back, doesn't it? Right before Vampire Weekend, we heard Spoon with The Underdog, a classic. And starting us off with that set of music was The Decemberists with When the War Came, off their album The Crane Wife, one of my favorites. All right, it's a 6:04, top of the hour, I would say. It's time for the Oracle card reading from the Messenger Oracle deck from Raven Phelan. This morning, I picked card 12, Focus and Then Act. There's something you want or need to make manifest, but to make your dreams a reality, you must focus your will upon that desire and do what needs to be done. Prayer alone will not give you that in which you desire. There are things that you must do in order to have your hopes realized. Now is not the time for stillness or passivity. Now is the time to focus your will, your thoughts, and emotions, and to get up and take the necessary steps. Absolutely. Manifestation, well, let's say just thinking about it won't make it happen. Just wanting it won't make it happen. It's for sure action along with those things, I think. Manifestation of the tangible will come for sure. Okay. That was the Oracle card. We did it, everyone. We made it to the top of the 6 o'clock hour. I've got only 1 hour left until Courtney Blair comes in. So let's fill that hour with some music. I've got Sunny and the Sunsets on the way, some Yeah Yeah Yeahs. And up next here, I've got Future Islands with Seasons here on KRCL.

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No, I Love You More. That was More by the Greeting Committee. Right before that, we heard Sunny and the Sunsets with Too Young to Burn, one of my favorites. Another one of my favorites right before that were the Yeah Yeah Yeahs with Modern Romance. And starting us off with that set of music was Future Islands with Seasons Waiting on You. Future Islands actually came out with a new album back in May, I believe, called From a Hole in the Floor to a Fountain of Youth, spanning their 20-year careers, 20 tracks for 20 years, focusing on alternative versions, rarities, and fan favorites. A big portion of the album had never previously been available on streaming platforms, so you could take a deeper look into the group's back catalog with that one. I've listened to a few songs of that album, Sail and Find Love, pretty good. So I should have a listening party with myself and my dog, Cricket. All right, let's get right back into the music. Let's see. Oh, also, if you are looking for something to do this evening around this beautiful city of ours, Tree Utah is hosting Healthy Trees Happy Landscape Class, perfect for homeowners who want practical science-based tips for tree care. And it gives you the do's and the maybe don't do's, what trees to avoid, seasonal maintenance tips, pruning basics. And that class is held by arborist Pascal, and that is going to be at the Education Center at Conservative Garden Park in West Jordan, if you are out there or want to make the trip for your trees. Also, it's the first night of the Utah Arts Festival. Diggable Planets is the headliner tonight. I will be there. I'm very excited. My friend Robert, who is also a volunteer here at KRCL, he introduced me to Diggable Planets just 2 years ago. And I was like, I had no idea that they had been out since the 90s. So I am very excited. He is also my guest tonight. So I'm excited to get to see Diggable Planets. I know our station director, Gavin Dahl, is going to be there. Always love seeing shows with him. He's a fun time. What else? What else is there to do? Over at Golden Braid Books tonight in Salt Lake City, Amy Lucas is hosting The Maiden and the King Within, Reclaiming the Sacred Balance of Feminine and Masculine Energy. That starts at 7 p.m., should be a good one. I love Golden Braid Books. Bookstores are a rarity these days, so visit them while you can. Oh, also, the Healthy Trees Happy Landscapes class with Tree Utah is being held at 5:30 p.m. I forgot to say that. Forgot to say the time. That's very important, Amber. You're tuned in to KRCL. My name's Amber Ann. This is Good Vibes. We're harnessing the healing power of music. I've been having a ton of fun, and I got a ton more music coming up in about 20 minutes or so. We've got the Radioactive Rewind, and then Courtney Blair comes on in from 7 until 10 a.m. with Mornings on KRCL. I love her sets. She also does Saturdays, and I love the music that she plays on Saturdays. Very much my jam. So thanks, Courtney Blair. Let's see. What do I have coming up next? I've got some Peach Pit, some Local Natives, the Backseat Lubbers, the Backseat Lovers. And right now, we are going to get on some Flip Turn with the song Darling. You're on KRCL.

KRCL would like to extend a heartfelt thank you to Hogel Zoo, Skydive Utah, and Lambert Growers. 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
1: That's musician and creative Alexander Galore, who's also part of Black on Mars. 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
0: And it's representative of paying homage to our ancestors who worked on these plantations, whose fingers and hands were dyed from having to do this work every single day until they died.
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0: And I think also at that same time, you know, over the last 2 months especially, I've been really deeply reconnecting with my actual family and our deep bloodlines into Alabama and all the different places where we come from. And it's really interesting because one of the main things that drives my music, which is one of the reasons I say I'm a soul artist specifically, as opposed to R&B, is because I really do believe that the work that I'm doing is completing the work that my ancestors weren't able to before.
3: Yeah.
0: You know, my grandfather always wanted to be a musician or an actor. You know, it's like this is this dream that I have, these skills that I have been being passed down for generations until someone had the opportunity to do it. So I just feel grateful to be able to do the work.
1: 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I'm Connor Estes, inviting you to get more local and more vocal each and every weeknight at 6 on Radioactive, only here on KRCL.
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5: 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My name's Amber Ann. You're tuned in to KRCL. Thank you so much. Courtney Blair's coming in here in about 15 minutes.

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0: Salt Lake. Welcome to Thursday mornings here on KRCL. My name is Courtney. I will be your host until 10 a.m. Kicked off the top of the hour with the Lemon Twigs. They Don't Know How to Fall in Place, followed up by You and I from Wilco, and closed out that opening set with Some Bright Morning by Lael Neal. Looking at the weather, it is currently 63 degrees. Sunny with a high near of 89 today. Tonight, partly cloudy with a low around 62. So our summer drive ended last week, and we hit our goal, which means KRCL stays independent, stays listener-funded, and that is what community looks like. Thank you, thank you, thank you again for being a part of it. Coming up this morning, I've got more excellent music lined up. I've got some Prince, I've got Lady Ray, Mareba, some TV on the Radio, Police, Bedouin, Lucinda Williams. Also another round of these three songs coming up at 9 a.m. where we preview albums dropping tomorrow. Thank you so much for waking up with us. Please stick around to KRCL.
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0: All right, getting back into it. From his latest album, Doctrine of Love, this is Jalen Naganda with Hang It on the Shelf here on KRCL.

0: Prince and the Revolution with Pop Life here on KRCL. Also in there, we had Jalen Naganda with Hang It on the Shelf. It's Thursday mornings here on KRCL. Thank you so much for hanging out with me. My name is Courtney. If you're curious about anything that you've heard on today's program, you can follow along with the live playlist or catch the replay over at krcl.org. Well, it's almost 7:20, so you know that these three songs is coming up after this. 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
0: Well, well, well, would you look at that? It's exactly 7:20. 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All right, we're going to kick things off with this one by Whitney.

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1: All right. That was song number two for these three songs by Badly Drawn Boy. Two down, one to go. Are you still working on it? I've heard from one person who got it pretty dang close. So we've got one more track. I may throw in a fourth. We'll see. We'll see how it goes. This is by Rat Boys here on KRCL.

that wraps up this year, actually. These three songs, what did we hear? We started things off with Whitney, Dandelions, followed up by Badly Drawn Boy with Four Leaf Clover, and closed that out with Rap Boy's Penny in the Lake. And yes, the connection, items used to make a wish, or lucky items. Yes, yes, yes. I heard from a couple of you. You got it right. Thank you so much for playing along. And make sure you tune in tomorrow morning with another edition of These Three Songs with Ma Black. Ah, thank you, thank you. All right, let's get back into it. I'm going to carry on with this theme. This is Deep Sea Diver with Wishing here on KRCL.

Mariba with Heart of a Child, taken from last year's release, The Breeze Grew a Fire. Also in there, we had Lady Ray with Hard Times, and kick things off with Deep Sea Diver with Wishing. You are listening to Thursday Mornings here on KRCL, listener-supported radio. My name is Courtney, so happy to be here with you this morning. Lined up next, I've got music from The Police. The Salt Shaker is coming up. Also, some music from Lucinda Williams, Waxahachie, Feist, and more. Kicking things off, TV on the Radio, Happy Idiot.

Sam Henshaw with Hair Down here on KRCL. Also in there, we had Bob Dylan with Goodbye, Jimmy Reed, and kick things off with Mitski Rules, taken from her latest album, Nothing's About to Happen to Me. Thank you so much for tuning in to Mornings and spending your Thursday right here with your listener-supported radio, KRCL. My name is Courtney, and I will be here with you until 10 a.m. Lined up next, I've got Middle Kids and Regina Spektor. 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
2: All right, we just heard Regina Spektor with Older and Taller. Also in there, we had Middle Kids with Bootleg Firecracker, and kick things off with Jade Bird, Nobody. It's 9 a.m., it's Friday Eve. That means it's time for Early Access, where we preview some of the albums that are dropping tomorrow here on Thursday mornings on KRCL. And it's kind of a lighter release day, so we're only going to do one set, and we're going to kick things off with PJ Morton with the track Mutual, taken from the album Saturday Night, Sunday Morning, released on Morton Records. This is a double album, 18 tracks, split right down the middle. One half is R&B and soul, and then the other half is gospel. He's a six-time Grammy winner and a gifted producer located in New Orleans. Saturday Night, Sunday Morning is the celebration of both sides of a journey all in one place. Then we're going to shift into something completely different, as usual here. Pond with the track Through the Heather, taken from their album Terrestrials on Mango Vision. This is their 11th album, and Pond are from Australia, and they share members with Tame Impala, of course. They set three rules going into this record: no fuzz pedal, no ballads, and no Pink Floyd-y stuff. The guiding aesthetic that they were landing on was goths at the pub. It has kind of some elements of 80s, I guess you could say. Through the Heather was written on the road in Europe. It's a track obsessed with the day-to-day minute of touring life. Then we're going to close out with Office Dog with the track Rains, taken from their album Prime Corner on Fire Records. Office Dog is the project of the New Zealand songwriter Kane Strang, and this is their sophomore album. And it's built around the feeling of being adrift in a fast-paced world, searching for stability. So kicking things off, this is Mutual from PJ Morton here on KRCL.

0: You just heard Office Dog with Reins, taken from the album Prime Corner. Also in there, we had Pond with Through the Heather, taken from the album Terrestrials, and kick things off with PJ Morton, Mutual, from the forthcoming album Saturday Night, Sunday Morning. It's currently, let me double check what time, temperature. Let's see here. That wraps up early access, a little preview of tomorrow's new releases before they officially drop. And let's see here. Thank you so much for tuning in to Thursday mornings on KRCL with your Music Discovery Radio. My name is Courtney, and I will be your host until 10 a.m. today. 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Lined up next, I've got music from Courtney Barnett, Jesus and Mary Chain, Fontaine's DC, and more. 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
0: All right, getting back into it. Oh, it's currently 72 degrees here in Salt Lake City. All right, getting back into it. Up next, Courtney Barnett. She'll be in town August 22nd at the Complex. This is Sight Unseen featuring Waxahachie here on KRCL.

0: From their 2024 release, Romance, that was Fontaine's DC with Favorite here on KRCL. Also in there with the Jesus and Mary Chain with Come On, and kick things off with Courtney Barnett, Sight Unseen. Thank you so much for tuning in to Mornings and spending your Thursday right here with your Music Discovery Radio KRCL. My name is Courtney, and I will be here with you until 10 a.m. Make sure you keep it tuned here to your community radio. Coming up at 10 o'clock is Middays with Eugenie with Women Who Rock at noon. And then at 1 p.m. we have Valine MC comes in for afternoons and Drive Time with eBay kicking off at 3 p.m. Lined up next, I've got music from De La Soul, Sharon Jones and the Dap Kings, Cage the Elephant, and Kurt Vile, and more. 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

From his latest album, Philadelphia's Been Good to Me, that was Kurt Vile with Chance to Bleed. Also in there, we had Cage the Elephant with Ready to Let Go, Sharon Jones and the Dap Kings with 100 Days, 100 Nights, and kick things off with De La Soul, Day in the Sun, Getting With You, from their latest. It's Thursday mornings on KRCL. Thanks for hanging out with me. My name is Courtney, and if you're curious about anything that you've heard, you can follow along with the live playlist or catch the replay over at krcl.org. I will be your host until 10 a.m. Make sure you keep it tuned here to your community radio coming up at 10 o'clock, middays with Eugenie. At 1 p.m., Valine MC comes in for afternoons, and Drive Time with eBay kicks off at 3 p.m., and eBay will be doing a live broadcast from the Utah Arts Festival at Library Square. Utah Arts Festival at Library Square is one of Utah's legacy events, and it's in its 50th year this year. The festival will be kicks off tonight, or today, I should say, and goes until the 21st. And the music headliners feature Digable Planets, Yola, Shaky Graves, and Rubble Bucket, with special performances by Bandaloop. And speaking of Shaky Graves, I've got some Shaky Graves queued up next. They'll be in town Saturday. This is Time Flies here on KRCL.

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1: There's a tradition around Juneteenth of people dyeing their fingers indigo or a couple of different colors.
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1: And it's representative of paying homage to our ancestors who worked on these plantations, whose fingers and hands were dyed from having to do this work every single day until they died.
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1: And I think also at the same time, you know, over the last 2 months especially, I've been really deeply reconnecting with my actual family and our deep bloodlines into Alabama and all the different places where we come from. And it's really interesting because one of the main things that drives my music, which is one of the reasons I say I'm a soul artist specifically, as opposed to R&B, is because I really do believe that the work that I'm doing is completing the work that my ancestors weren't able to before.
4: Yeah.
1: You know, my grandfather always wanted to be a musician or an actor. 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So I just feel grateful to be able to do the work.
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0: That's Kevin Morby on KRCL. We also heard from Deer Hunter and Bonnie Raitt at the top of the 11 o'clock hour. It's 11:15. I'm Eugenie here with you for middays on KRCL with 12 o'clock Women Who Rock. And today is a big birthday for one of the Fab Four, and we'll celebrate it right after this.
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0: Today, one of the Fab Four is turning 84, and that is Sir Paul McCartney is celebrating his 84th birthday today, and the guy just doesn't stop. He is back with his 18th solo album called The Boys of Dungeon Lane. He's been performing on SNL, he continues to tour, and he continues just to be Paul McCartney, his true songwriting mastermind self. In honor of this huge birthday, I'm going to get on something from Paul McCartney and Wings. I'm also going to get a track on from the Beatles from the first album that I ever bought with my own money. The album had been out for a long time. My sisters were encouraging me to buy a record, and I think they just wanted to fill out all of their Beatles albums. They also neglected to tell me that the Beatles had broken up a long, long time ago. I thought the band was still together because they had kept feeding me Beatles albums as a kid. So I went through Beatlemania in the 80s, which was pretty silly. So we'll get on one from Revolver. But let's hear the latest from Paul McCartney from his new record called The Boys of Dungeon Lane. Happy birthday, Sir Paul.

0: He has no shortage of amazing songs. Happy birthday, Sir Paul McCartney, going strong at 84. We heard Good Day Sunshine, of course, off of the classic album Revolver. Wings doing a live track of High, High, High. And Paul McCartney from his brand new record, The Guy Doesn't Stop. The Boys of Dungeon Lane is the new album. And that one also featuring his bandmate Ringo Starr and also Chrissy Hynde on that song, Home to Us. Thanks for making KRCL your home for music discovery and community connection. I'm glad you're hanging out this Thursday. I got some more great tunes on the way. And also for 12 o'clock Women Who Rock today, we are going to do some Women Who Rock Paul McCartney songs because there are some great covers done by women artists. So that's on the way too. Thanks for being a part of 90.9.
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Dr. Dog, going way back to the B-Room record, the song Broken Heart. We heard Boy Golden with Cat Clyde, Jesse Wells doing Wheel, and some classic Grateful Dead, Friend of the Devil here on KRCL. The soul band The Sincers have a record out called Love Stories and a tour going along with it. They're going to be at the Commonwealth Room November 4th. Here's The Sincers with Did You Know?

That's Irma Thomas, the soul queen of New Orleans, with Galactic for a cool song called Lady Liberty. Also heard from Janis Joplin, Peace of My Heart, and Sierra Hull did the song Boom. I'm stepping out of here at 1 o'clock. Stick around for Afternoons on KRCL. Talia Keys is going to be sitting in for Valene today from 1 until 3. And then at 3, we throw to a live remote broadcast of Drive Time with eBay from the grounds of the Utah Arts Festival. So stick around for some more great music. Let's hear this one from Sir Woman. It's KRCL's Women Who Rock.

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0: Yeah, that is Rostam with Like a Spark. You are tuned to KRCL 90.9 FM, and you might be wondering who is behind the microphone. It sounds a little different today. My name is Talia Keys. What's up, everybody? Sitting in for Valene MC today. I love her show. I love tuning in and hearing all the music that she plays. And she reached out, and I was able to come down here and sit behind the spaceship at KRCL for you all today. Hope you're having a day. It's a day. It's summer. It's beautiful out there. It is going to be time for all these events that just keep coming. I myself am looking forward to the Arts Festival this weekend, all sorts of good stuff. And of course, we will be talking about that so much more and playing music and just doing our thing here afternoons on KRCL.
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0: You can always go online at krcl.org and see the events that are happening in your neighborhood as well. So much going on. You know it's almost officially summer. Solstice is on Saturday. And that means go time in Utah. That means it is events and too many things to choose from and too many things to, go out. And I'm like, well, I got to make some choices here. I do know tonight I'm going to be going out to the Arts Festival opening night. And eBay will be doing a live broadcast from the Arts Festival starting today at 3:00 for drive time. So make sure and tune in. That's going to be rad. Right now, I have Allison Russell off the album that came out this year, In the Hour of Chaos. We have the song Cold April. We're going to hear some Devin Gilfillian. We're going to hear All I Really Want to Do. He's about to release some new tracks in an entire record later next week. Great talent there, an incredible guitar player, singer. It's going to be good, y'all. Here's Allison Russell with Cold April. Keep it tuned right here, KRCL.

0: 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I heard my mother sing her way back when I was a child.
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0: Nest Destroyer with Bologna featuring Fiverr. You're tuned to KRCL listening to Afternoons. And my name is Talia Keys, sitting in for Valine MC. I want to shout out to Skywatcher Leo T. Called in to let us know to celebrate Solstice the 20th. That is this Friday, the 20th, at the Observatory at Stansberry. I should have written it down. I'm sorry, Skywatcher. But the Stansberry Park Observatory, if you look that up or look up a star party, starting at dusk. And those star parties are rad. And Skywatcher does a star update every week on KRCL and always adds so much to us paying attention to looking up. Have you looked up lately? Have you looked up at night? Have you stayed up late enough to see the stars? The planets have been out. It's been pretty amazing to see them out in the west. Super bright together. Want to say it's Venus and Mercury out there saying hello. But yeah, thanks to Skywatcher for calling in. Let us know about the star party at the Observatory Stansberry on Friday on the 20th. All right.
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0: And all that talk about stars and planets, we got David Bowie with the song Starman for you.

Ooh, yeah. That is Chicano Batman with The Way You Say It, featuring Say She She on those vocals, those sweet harmonies. Good tunes right there. Sometimes it is how what you say, though. I'm just going to say that. Sometimes it is what you say and how you say it. It is currently 82 degrees right now in Salt Lake City. It's going to be warming up quite a bit, but tomorrow, y'all, starting tomorrow, June 19th, from noon until the 20th at 6 a.m., there is a heat advisory in effect. It's supposed to hit 97 degrees tomorrow. So drink lots of water, you know, wet bandana if you're going out. That is the best thing you can do to help keep your core temp down. It's just put a nice cold wet bandana on your neck. Take care of yourselves. Look out for each other. It's kind of a big weekend of events, or maybe it's not. Maybe you're going to chill at home. Good for you. There's always good times to be had, whatever you do. Thanks for tuning in to KRCL. My name is Talia Keys. Thanks to Valene for reaching out to have me in. It's been a few months since I have DJed for y'all here at KRCL. It's always fun to come dust off my skills and talk on a microphone when I'm not used to it these days, so it's nice to be back. I'm going to be playing some Langhorne Slim with On Fire. We're going to hear some local music from Book on Tapeworm with the song Brightest. We got some Nickel Creek and more coming right up. Don't go anywhere. Keep it tuned right here. 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We're streaming on the app. I know we got some folks who are all the way down in Florida listening, streaming right now. Shout out to Brian Ernst. He's about to be coming up here to town to play a show at the State Room next weekend. Doing a cool four musicians who loop show at the State Room, as well as playing at Snow Basin, the blues and barbecue stuff that they do up there on the weekends. It's always fun. Nice escape from the heat, too. So shout out to folks streaming all over the U.S. on their apps at krcl.org.

And that is Nickel Creek with the song Strangers on the Afternoons, KRCL. My name is Talia Keys. It's good to be here. Looking forward to hearing the live broadcast on my commute home from this station today. And eBay will be going live from the Arts Festival. It is the 50th year of the Utah Arts Festival, y'all. That is pretty incredible. And eBay will be broadcasting live for his whole drive time show. And from 3 to 6 p.m., that's going to be rad. Shout out to the team that makes that happen, too. 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So definitely check that out. 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Thursday night, Psych Out 7 to 10. Beat Garden 10 to midnight. And then on Friday morning, technically after that, midnight to 2 a.m., a little here and a little there. As always, you can go online, krcl.org, see what show is happening currently, listen to or check out the playlist. You could also go on demand and hear any show after the fact, which is pretty cool, too. Technology, yay, you all donating during Radiothon makes things like that happen. That also happened last week. Shout out, everybody threw down in a short little drive and exceeded the goal. That is a beautiful thing right now when public media is being attacked and silenced and defunded. The community steps up. Amazing work, y'all. Good work, KRCL listeners. Round of applause to you. Coming up right now, I'm going to play a track off Lucas Nelson's record that came out last year, American Romance. We're going to hear the song Friend in the End, featuring one of my favorite voices of all time, Sierra Farrell. And then we're going to hear Marianne Faithfull with Broken English after that, as well as a whole other hour with me, Talia Keys, right here on your community station, KRCL 90.9 FM, krcl.org.

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0: The falsetto vocal stylings of Aaron Fraser with the song It's a Shame. He was in the group, still is, I think, with Duran Jones, the Indications, the drummer, and sometimes lead singer. Went out and released a bunch of singles, some albums, all that. Shout out, Duran Jones also has released some singles, and shout out to his album, too. Really good stuff. All right, we got some messages for you right here, right now. Talia Keys sitting in for Valine MC on the afternoon show on KRCO.
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0: That's right. The Arts Festival kicking off today. I think it's already open. We're about to have a live broadcast. eBay will be broadcasting live from the Arts Festival. 3 o'clock. Make sure and check that out. But tonight, one of my favorite hip-hop groups is headlining the Utah Arts Festival. I never thought I would see them or say this, but Diggable Planets coming to our town. Very excited about that. Legendary group. Legendary representation of female rappers too. With Lady Bug, Butterfly, Doodlebug. Shout out Diggable Planets. I can't wait. I'm a big fan. I've been listening to them for probably close to 20 years. Just some of my favorite feel good, important, conscious hip hop for you. And they are playing at the Utah Arts Festival tonight. They are headlining and closing out the stage. It's going to be awesome. If you've not been to the Utah Arts Festival, what are you even doing? It is such a staple event of the Salt Lake City summer. It is one of my favorite things. I've been going since I was a little kid. I remember getting my face painted and going to all the booths and seeing all the music and just having my mind blown. And I have continued to support it. I've played it myself. And I still go because I'm going to be there tonight at Diggable Planets. Can't wait. So in honor of that, I'm going to play the song Rebirth of Slick, Cool Like That. And we're going to hear a lot of great music, too. So stick around, KRCO.

0: And that's Robert Finley with the song Can't Take My Joy off of the album Hallelujah, Don't Let the Devil Fool Ya. And he's 72 years old, y'all. And that song came out last year. So still producing great music, putting it out there, keeping the blues, and I mean the real blues, alive, the roots blues. Speaking of Black excellence, there is a Juneteenth event at Mill Creek Common tonight, 6 p.m. Mill Creek Common. Freedom is a movement, not a moment, and it's a family event, a celebration of culture, legacy, and community. There'll be free skating, a fashion runway show, and live performances. So that is tonight, not on actual Juneteenth, but Juneteenth Eve celebration, Mill Creek Common. Great little spot, free event. Definitely, they do awesome, amazing things. Tonight would be a great night to go check it out. And there's also the Salt Lake Juneteenth Celebration and Black-Owned Business Expo happening tomorrow, June 19th at 1 p.m. at the Gateway. It's Utah's largest Juneteenth event now in its sixth year. And it's going to have culturally relevant community programming to over 15,000 local Utahns attending annually. There's going to be entertainment, local small businesses, community event. You can find out more information if you go online to krcl.org and click the events tab. But Juneteenth is tomorrow. Celebrate Black excellence. And guess what, y'all? Most music is Black music. It can be traced back, rooted in. And we wouldn't have all the amazing music that we have today if it wasn't for the Black artists that created it. So, you know, I'm going to do my thing. We heard Little Sims before, Robert Finley, too. She's one of my favorite rappers out there doing it, speaking the truth. A lot of great things coming up.
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0: Everybody, shout out to you, the listeners, everyone who came together, helped KRCL exceed the summer drive goal. 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Right now, I've got Joe Jackson with the song Sunday Papers. We're going to hear Night Moves, as well as Benjamin Booker featuring Mavis Staples with Witness. My name is Talia Keys, sitting in for Valene MC, afternoons on KRCL.

That's right. Mavis Staples, Benjamin Booker, witness. I'm a witness, Mavis. I believe. Thank you for tuning in to KRCL, your local community radio station. There's no big corporate backers. There's no, billionaires involved with this. There's nobody who is trying to sway your way or force music upon you. It is good human beings, not AI robots, real live humans with hearts and minds who come here and bring you their joy through music. Thanks for hanging out. I got a little more time with you, and then we're going to throw it on over to eBay. He's over at the Utah Arts Festival. Going to be doing a live broadcast from there from 3 to 6 p.m. Gates open at 5. I apologize. I gave some wrong information earlier, but gates open at 5 p.m. today for the Utah Arts Festival. A lot of great bands, including one of my favorites, Diggable Planets, playing tonight, as well as music all weekend long, artists from all over the region, incredible food, community. What is better? Nothing. So definitely, if you're feeling like you want to get out, go and check out some things this weekend. KRCL.org to check out the events tab, see what's happening. Right now, I've got Chronix with the song Keep On Rising off that incredible album Exile that came out this year. We're going to hear an old track from Nina Simone, Feeling Good, and I got some Charlie Crockett on the way. KRCL.

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1: Here he is.

0: It was a good show. And Yufaka Torre in there as well. And Digable Planets kicking things off there. Digable Planets are kicking off Utah Arts Festival headliner festival stage tonight, 9:30. We got a chance to see them sound check just a bit ago, and sounding great. Looking forward to the performance tonight. The Drive Time show today has been broadcasting live down here at Library Square, also known as the Civic Center, the new name for this area, where we're having all kinds of fun things happening in our community every single year. And tonight, Utah Arts Festival kicks off officially with some great headliners all weekend long. If you're down here, look for the KRCL tent. Come on, say hello. I'm going to play more music from artists who have performed at the Arts Festival over the last 50 years. That's the special we're doing today. And there's more coming up here on KRCL.
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time.

0: Little Elvin Bishop with Juke Joint Jumping. Juke Joint Jump. Eugenie, can you hear? Yeah. Hi, Eugenie.
1: Hi.
0: We are still continuing on with our live broadcast down here at the Civic Center, a.k.a. Library Square. It's day one of the Utah Arts Festival. Gates just open. People are heading on in. This joint is jumping.
1: Yeah, it is.
0: And folks are starting to come on in for the first official day of the Utah Arts Festival. Also in that set, we heard some Sierra Hole in there with Boom. We heard Anna Popovich in there with Fearless, and Curtis Salgado with Summertime Life. And Brian Kilm sent me a text while I was playing that one, and he just said it's one of his favorite songs of all time, best summer song, and shouted out that Curtis Salgado was the 2026 Soul Blues Male Artist of the Year. So, shout out to Brian. It's been a lot of fun on the show. I hope you've been enjoying listening to the show today. All artists who performed at the Utah Arts Festival over the last 50 years. We kind of started off in the 80s, 90s. We're kind of in the mid-2000s at this point. Coming up next, though, I'm going to play something newer because it's from one of the bands that's performing on during this the last day of the Utah Arts Festival. Rebel Bucket is going to be here on Sunday. Each night, the headliner tonight, Digwell Planets. Tomorrow, Yola. Saturday, Shaky Graves, all at 9:30. And then Sunday at 8 o'clock. 8:30 with Rebel Bucket. So we're going to hear some Rebel Bucket, and we'll follow it up with some more artists who performed at the Utah Arts Festival as we continue to celebrate 50 years of the Utah Arts Festival. Here's Rebel Bucket with Stella the Begonia on KRCL's Drive Time, live from the Utah Arts Festival.

Sunday night. 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And Shake Your Game, Saturday, 9:30. 8:30 with Rebel Bucket.

0: Say hi. Say hi.
1: Walk in like you're going to the library.
0: There you go.
1: That's all I know.
0: That's all you know. Yeah. Okay.
1: How is that?
0: That was great.
1: There's also a bike valet, so you can ride your bike down here.

The park stage is now facing State Street on the west side of the City County building. So there's an entrance there. Stages all around the City County building, sort of in the green area. And then the festival stage right

0: over the past 50 years of the Utah Arts Festival, plus dropping in some of the artists who are performing this week, which also includes a ton of locals. There's always some great locals performing at the Utah Arts Festival. Just a lot of fun to be had. Plus, don't forget, this weekend, yes, Utah Arts Festival, also Juneteenth celebrations happening. There's a lot to do. It's going to be hot tomorrow, 97 for a high tomorrow, but then it's going to be closer to, like, 88 over the weekend. So
1: we can handle it. We're Utah.
0: Yeah, it's summertime. All right, stick around for more music from artists that performed at the Utah Arts Festival. And then coming up at 6 o'clock, you, of course, have Radioactive. It's KRCL's Drive Time, broadcasting live down here at Library Square, better known, or now known as the Civic Center. 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

0: We do have a nice little breeze over here where the Carousel tent's set up at Library Square as we broadcast live from the Utah Arts Festival, which officially just kicked off at 5 o'clock. We just heard Gomez with Here Comes the Breeze. They were one of the performers at the Utah Arts Fest back in 2018. The instrumental from RJD2 before that, the song Ghost Rider, great tune from RJD2, who was a performer in 2017. Down to the end of the show here. Radioactive is coming up at 6 o'clock, so make sure to stick around. I'm going to leave you with some artists that are a little more recent guests of the Utah Arts Festival. That's what we've been doing since 3 o'clock. All artists that performed at the Utah Arts Festival playing some great music, starting off in the mid-80s, and now we're up into the more recent, just the last couple of years. We're going to hear music from the Ninth Power, who were here in 2021. We'll hear some Lyrics Born, who was here in 2022 and 23. Last year, Souls of Mischief came to town. I'm going to play a classic from them as we head on out of here. I want to thank Griffin and Eric for setting this whole thing up. Griffin running sound. It's been a lot of fun. Thanks to the Utah Arts Festival. Thanks to Third Son, who helped to get this whole thing going. And then don't forget tomorrow, Juneteenth programming on KRCL starts 7 a.m. Always a great time to tune in to KRCL for our annual Juneteenth programming. Eugenie will have a live guest during the noon hour. Yola, who is performing at the Utah Arts Festival tomorrow, will be stopping by the station before her performance to play some songs live just for you on Women Who Rock live at KRCL. That's during the noon hour. And then I've got your Juneteenth Soul Party in the afternoon as well. It's just going to be a great day of music, so definitely tune in. Thanks, everyone. Here's some Souls of Mischief, who were just here just last year with a classic, 93 Till Infinity. It's Drive Time, broadcasting live from the Utah Arts Festival, celebrating 50 years. Congratulations to them on this this great thing we have going in Utah with the Utah Arts Festival every summer. Thank you.
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9: 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We have a capitalism problem. 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
0: 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I'm Laura Jones, executive producer and host. Thank you for joining us tonight. And also, across the hall, getting ready for our final installment of Music Noir, we have Asha Pruitt and Connor Estes. 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Coming up on the show, Music Noir plus America 250 Book Club times the Queer History Corner equals tonight's Radioactive Workshop. So this America 250 Book Club that we've cooked up with Liana Manavok of Threadwork Collective and Annie of the 1974 Bookstore. So for the next six Thursdays, including tonight, we're digging into our founding stories, how they were formed, who wrote them, what they mean for us today as we approach